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3: And the weather forecast for today, Wednesday the 6th of May, we're looking at a maximum of 20 degrees, partly cloudy day with a 95% chance of showers in the late afternoon and evening, tending to rain at times over the eastern suburbs. There's also possible small hail at night, possible rainfall up to 7 mils. For tomorrow, Thursday, minimum 6, maximum 14, cloudy with a 95% chance of showers, most likely in the morning. The chance of a thunderstorm in the morning, mainly over the eastern suburbs, and also possible small hail, possible rainfall up to 15 millimetres. For Friday, minimum 9, maximum 17, cloudy with a 90% chance of showers, possible rainfall up to 6 mils. And Saturday, minimum 11, maximum 16, cloudy with a 70% chance of showers, most likely in the morning. That brings you up to date with your news, sport and weather for this hour. The next update will be at 12 noon, just prior to Jeff Phillips' program between 12 and 3 of Golden Music.
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3: 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I'll give you the all-important numbers. 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However you choose to contact us, we will be gladly receive it and acknowledge it here live on air. So if you've never called us before or sent a text, why don't you do it today? Good, why not indeed? Well, in these last 2 hours of the breakfast show, it's all music with occasional words from some of our sponsors, and I've got some great music lined up for you. Just a reminder that at 10, around about 10:30, is my Eagles Corner, where I play two Eagles tracks back-to-back, and the two I'm playing today are real corkers. You'll really love them. And straight off the 11 o'clock time pips, I'm playing my Artist of the Week is... the Passenger, the British singer-songwriter Passenger, is one of my favourite artists, and he's this particular one, he's playing a number of covers, great, great versions of great songs, so something to look forward to. But I'm going to start this segment with a jazz number. William of East Melbourne requested last week, why don't we play some jazz? So I've picked a jazz number for you, William of East Melbourne, to start off this segment, and it's Dave Brubeck with his classic Take Five.

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3: 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You got a friend in me.
1: 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Look at

0: was Debbie Byrne singing together with her granddaughter Lauren, You've Got a Friend in Me. Before that, we had the Captain and Tennille with Do That to Me One More Time. And we started, of course, that bracket with Dave Brubeck with his jazz classic Take Five. And we had a call from William of East Malton, who actually requested that number, the jazz number, and you said, thanks for playing Dave Brubeck. My pleasure, William. If you have any further requests, just let Murray know and I'll try and play them for you. Well, not try, I will play them for you in the following week. Thanks for the call. Very much appreciated. Enjoy the rest of the day.
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0: 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Here's a song by Neil Sedaka from the 1950s, one of his first big hits, Oh Carol.

0: Mark Reno and Ann Wilson singing together, Almost Paradise. Before that, the Beatles with We Can Work It Out. And we started off with Neil Sedaka and Oh Carol.
1: What's it like living at Europa on Elma? Well, it's like living in a street, a vertical street. 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The dog loves it there. And it's a quick tram ride to

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3: I had a call from Wendy from South Yarra. Good morning to you, Wendy. You requested a Taylor Swift number. Can't get that for you today, but I will play it for you next week. So next Wednesday, if you listen, I'll definitely play a Taylor Swift number for you. Thank you for the call anyway, and enjoy the rest of your day. It's just gone 10:30, and it's time for my Eagles Corner. And I've got two beautiful tracks by the Eagles. They are such a great, great band. I'm playing today. The first one is New York Minute, and the second track will be Last Resort. They're both quite long tracks, but they are great. So enjoy.

The Fabulous Evils recorded live in concert with those two tracks. The last one was The Last Resort, excuse me, and before that we had New York Minute. Time on Golden Days Radio is 15 and a half minutes to 11. Here's a song by, who is it by? Let me have a look. Oh yes, it's Chubby Checker from the 1960s with Dancing Party.

0: beautiful voice of Eva Cassidy with A Wonderful World. Before that, American singer Natalie Merchant with Jealousy. And we started with a song from the 1960s, Chubby Checker and Dancing Party.
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0: And, of course, Jess Phillips will be on immediately after this program between 12 and 3, and I'm sure he's got another great program lined up for you today. It's 2 minutes to 11. Let's have a bit of instrumental interlude to take us up to the 11 o'clock time pips. And it's Daniel Michaels and his orchestra.

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0: And welcome to the final hour of the Wednesday Breakfast Show with Howard Kaplan, assisted by Murray Rain. I'll give you the all-important numbers. The Golden Days hotline, 95721466, 95721466. And Murray would be delighted to have a chat with you. 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We welcome your comments and feedback, and we'll acknowledge all such contact here live on air. Well, in this final hour of the Breakfast Show, again, it's pure music with occasional words from some of our sponsors. And just to let you know, weather-wise, we're looking at a top of 20 degrees today, and we're currently at 16 degrees with rain starting later today, and it's going to be raining for the next few days. So we had a beautiful spell of weather, but unfortunately, I think it's coming to an end, and it's going to be pretty wet over the next few days. But I guess it is autumn already, so I suppose we should be expecting it. My guest artist today is one of my favorite artists. His name is Passenger, and his real name is Michael Rosenberg. He's a British singer-songwriter who performed with a band called Passenger, and then they split up, but he kept the name Passenger, and he's had incredible success all over the world. He's released many, many albums. And his songwriting and lyrics are phenomenal. The words to his song are pure poetry. Anyway, this particular album of his is called Sunday Sessions, and it's all covers of a very well-known song. So I'll be playing him this week and next week, because the songs that he's covering are great, and he's an amazing artist. I hope you agree when you. I have played him quite a bit on my program. I hope you enjoy him as much as I do. The three numbers that I'm playing today, the first one is a real classic, Hotel California. That'll be followed by Fast Car, and we'll end with Ain't No Sunshine. So here is Passenger.

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We play what you like and nothing else.

anytime she goes away. Anytime she goes away. Anytime she goes away.

0: the very talented Passenger with his cover versions of three big hits. The last one was Ain't No Sunshine, of course, which was a big hit for Bill Withers. Fast Car, which again was a big hit for Tracy Chapman. And Hotel California, of course, which was made famous by the Eagles. It's 11:15.
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3: 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Just ring 9572 1466 to confirm and pay for your booking and specify any dietary requirements. 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As always,
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0: 17 and a half minutes past 11 here on Golden Days Radio. We're currently on 16 degrees on our way to a top of 20 degrees. Here's a song by Dr. Hook from the 1980s, Sexy Eyes.

0: Deep Purple there with Smoke on the Water. Before that, the Irish group The Nolans with I'm in the Mood for Dancing. And we started off with a song from the 1980s, Dr. Hook and Sexy Eyes.
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0: Time is almost 11:30 here on Golden Days Radio, and we're currently 17 degrees on our way to a top of 20 degrees. I'd like to acknowledge a few SMSs I've received. Firstly, from Rene from Clarinda. Good morning to you, Rene. He said, good morning, Howard. Thank you for the great start of your exceptional program, Howard. Music always at its best. Well, thank you for those kind words, Rene. You really appreciate it. You say have a great week, stay safe and well, and right back at you, Rene. Hope you have a great week as well. Enjoy the rest of your day. And Neil

0: Bruce from St Kilda, in the morning has flown by with Howard with your varied selection of great music. And you said, thanks for opening your ears to Passenger. We agree he has a unique sounding voice and we look forward to hearing more from him. Well, you'll hear him again next week. Neil and Bruce, thank you so much for your text and enjoy the rest of your day. And we have one from Jack and Annie from McKinnon. And they said, wow, Deep Purple on GDR, a super way to start the day. There you are, GDR, full of surprises for you. And thank you for the text. And yeah, it is one of the great songs of the golden era of rock and roll. Let's get back to the music, shall we, with a song by Brenda Lee from the 1950s, Ring of My Phone.
1: Ring of My Phone.

0: Al Shannon there with Handyman. Before that, the unmistakable voice of Ray LaMontagne with Beck, Steele or Borrow. And we started their bracket with Brenda Lee from the 1950s with A Ring of My Phone.
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0: 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Just a reminder that at 12 noon we'll have the latest news, sport and weather, and that'll be followed by Jeff Phillips with his Golden Music Program between 12 and 3. Oh, I've got the hiccups. Well, you Neil Diamond fans, did you think I'd forgotten you? No way. Here's Neil Diamond with Hell Yeah.
3: If you're thinking that my life is a hoot and a holler from the start of the day to the dark of the night, and that it's ringing like a bell that you only want to follow, better trust me when I say I'm just trying to get it right. Still I think about myself as a lucky old dreamer

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Been around a good long while, so I gotta say it fast. Time is all we'll ever need, but it's gotta have a meaning. You be careful how it's spent.

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Can't be afraid. Hell yeah, this life is here. It is made for living. And love's a gift that's made for giving. You give it all away and have it still. And hell yeah, you will. I've been living in a bowl. With a lot of people staring. With my feet on shaky ground.

Australia's own Delta Goodrum with Born to Try. Of course, Delta's representing Australia in the Eurovision contest, which I think is either this week or next week. And according to some of the reports here, she's got a good chance. Well, let's hope. And before that, we had from the 1960s, Bobby Darin with Lazy River. And we started off that bracket with my Neil Diamond song, which, as I said, I'll play one Neil Diamond song every Wednesday. This particular song was called Hell Yeah. Had a call from Robin from Ashburton. Good morning to you, Robin. You said wonderful selection of music again today. Thank you. Well, thank you, Robin, for listening. I'm glad you enjoyed the music. And you said you loved the Passing Parade. Yes, I know you're a big fan of the Passing Parade. But thank you for your call, Robin. Enjoy the rest of your day. It's 7 minutes to 12. Almost time for the program to be over. Time for a couple of tracks, starting off with a beautiful song by Nana Muscuri and Joan Byers. Here's to you, and here's to you, our wonderful listeners.

From the 1950s, Elvis Presley with One Night, and before that, Nana Mouskouri and Joan Baez with Here's to You. Well, folks, that's the program for today. Thank you so much for your company, and I hope you enjoyed the music that I selected to play for you. A big thank you and a special thank you to those listeners who took the time and trouble to call in or send a text or send an email. We really, really do appreciate it when we hear from you, our listeners. A big thank you to Murray. As usual, he does a great job every Wednesday morning, and the other half of the team looking after reception. I'll be back again next Wednesday to do it all again, so hopefully you can join me then. And as I say, if you've got any requests, normally if you when you contact Murray, he'll let me know, and I'll try and play it for you the next week. Anyway, so until next week, it's bye from me.

0: At the top of the GDR Hour, Uniting AgeWell brings you the news, followed by Epworth Healthcare's Weather Watch.
1: 16 degrees in Melbourne, showers easing tomorrow, a top of 14. It's 12 midday. Good afternoon. I'm Jordan Tunbridge. Federal police have confirmed some women with links to Islamic State will be charged upon their return to Australia. Four women and nine children are expected to land in Melbourne and Sydney tomorrow. The Albanese government maintains it has not provided any assistance to the group on their journey home. AFP Commissioner Christy Barrett says some members of the cohort will be prosecuted.
2: Some individuals will be arrested and charged. Some will face continued investigations when they arrive in Australia. And children who return in the cohort will be asked to undergo community integration programs and countering violent extremism programs.
1: The federal government has unveiled a $10 billion package to secure Australia's fuel and fertiliser supplies. The plan would see diesel and jet fuel reserves increase to 50 days. The government will also work with the states to look at the feasibility of establishing another oil refinery. Prime Minister Anthony Albanese says the Iran war shows we need to improve our fuel resilience.
3: This is aimed at making sure that Australians can have more confidence in protecting our energy sovereignty, not just during this crisis, but going forward as well. Protecting our nation's energy interests.
1: A Married at First Sight contestant has been caught up in Melbourne's latest arson attack as violence hits the city for a second night. Madeline Burke reports.
4: The owner of a newly opened car dealership in Port Melbourne says he did not receive any threats before his business was hit. Two males smashed their way into Cherry's showroom on Plummer Street just before five this morning. They set a car on fire, which quickly filled the space with smoke. The business is owned by James Sussler, a self-described entrepreneur investor who was a contestant on Married at First Sight in 2021. Sussler owns two car dealerships on the street, one of which was targeted just last month, but he says he doesn't know why he's in the firing line.
5: We're not as much as you guys do. Not the best ideal situation, is it? But we'll move on from this. We'll get bigger and stronger.
4: The showroom opened its doors for business just on Friday and was due to hold its official media night launch tomorrow. It's not yet known if the attack this morning is linked to a spate of violent incidents plaguing Melbourne's nightlife. Chief Commissioner Mike Bush is expected to provide an update on Operation Eclipse this afternoon. Madeline Burke, Melbourne.
1: Premier Jacinda Allen has defended a billion-dollar lottery deal, insisting the budget would still be in surplus without the extra cash. Stephanie Wacklewick reports.
6: The 40-year extension of the Lottery Corporation's licence far exceeds the usual 10-year deal, the $1.1 billion inflating the state's books and pushing Victoria $1 billion into the black. But Premier Jacinda Allen denies the operating surplus in the state budget would not have been possible without it.
7: No, we've delivered a surplus because we've worked hard.
6: Victoria's debt is set to hit almost $200 billion by 2030, the interest bill costing us $32 million a day. And Treasurer Jacqueline Symes is this hour preparing to address the business community, who will be asking whether she has a plan to pay down the state's credit card. Shadow Attorney General James Newbury says the opposition does.
8: We've got a scrap treaty, that's $1 billion in the bank. We've got to find the $15 billion of corrupted money.
6: Stephanie Wacklewick, State Parliament, Melbourne.
1: Checking finance, the All Ordinaries up 101 points. One Australian dollar is buying 72.29 US cents.
9: Now for the sports report. Hear it also on the GDR app.
1: Nate Caddy's post-game frustrations and weaknesses on an opposition whiteboard are being spun into positives at Essendon. Eddie Summerfield reports.
10: Nate Caddy didn't hold back on 3AW after back-to-back thumpings.
11: I don't really want to take mediocrity, to be honest. It's really tough to lose.
10: 4 days on, nothing but praise from Brad Scott.
12: Oh, I loved it.
10: The coach not concerned about the 22-year-old taking flight and leaving the hangar.
12: Switched from being excited about playing AFL footy to now I want to drive this team forward.
10: Ironically, standing beneath a blank whiteboard for his weekly media conference.
12: Working on our players' handwriting.
10: Scott is leaning in on his players to shift the dial on how the Lions perceive them.
12: If that's the perception, go about changing it.
10: The focus now, the Giants on Saturday. Eddie Summerfield, Essendon training.
1: And the Western Bulldogs star Marcus Bontempelli is expected to face Port Adelaide on Friday, despite an ongoing knee issue and a bruised heel. It's 12:05. The United States has declared Operation Epic Fury in Iran is over. Iranian officials are still vowing to take decisive action against vessels navigating the Strait of Hormuz using routes they haven't approved. US Secretary of State Marco Rubio says the current Project Freedom is purely a defensive operation.
13: What that means is very simple. There's no shooting unless we're shot at first. Okay, we're not attacking them. We're not. But if they're attacking us or they're attacking a ship, you need to respond to that. You're not going to let some fast boat come up on a ship and shoot it up.
1: Well, EV and hybrid car sales have spiked in the wake of the fuel crisis. Fionn Torr at carsales.com says their internal data is off the charts.
14: In March, the searches across new energy vehicles, as they're called, that's EVs, hybrids, plug-in hybrids, was up 149% month on month.
1: Footy ticket prices are being slashed mid-season starting this week. Carolee Katsimbanis explains.
15: The AFL's cutting the price of general admission entry at the MCG and Marvel Stadium by between $3 and $15. The cost will be reduced for all matches between round 10 starting this weekend and round 15 in late June. It'll see the cost of an adult general admission ticket drop from $27 to $20. In a win for families, the cost for two adults and two children will drop to $40. It comes as average AFL crowds overall this year are up, but Victorian attendances are down. Carolee Katsimbanis, Melbourne.
1: Returning to sport, Arsenal has booked a spot in the Champions League final, beating Atletico Madrid 2-1 on aggregate. The Gunners will face either PSG or Bayern Munich. And women's tennis world number one, Aryna Sabalenka, says she's prepared to boycott the upcoming French Open because of the prize money. And that's the latest news and sport.
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18: For the rest of Wednesday, we expect a top of 20 degrees today. The conditions are partly cloudy, a very high chance of rain, most likely in the late afternoon and evening, and possible small hail at night. Winds north to northwesterly, up to 20 kilometres an hour. For Thursday, a top of 13 is expected, cloudy, very high chance of showers with possible small hail in the morning and afternoon, and winds west to southwesterly up to 30 kilometres an hour. Friday, we expect cloudy conditions, very high chance of showers again, and winds westerly to 30 kilometres an hour, and a top of 16 degrees. And a remain top on Saturday of 16, cloudy and a high chance of showers, most likely in the morning, and winds southwesterly to 25 kilometres an hour. And Sunday, we can expect 17 as the top, cloudy, medium chance of showers, most likely during the morning, and winds southwesterly to 20 kilometres an hour.
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0: Bing Crosby and Around the World. And we heard Percy Faith opening our program today with Born Free. Thanks to Dion from Ferntree Gully for your call. Always good to hear that you're enjoying GDR. Well done. And a big thanks to Ian. He's joined me today for this program, and we always have a lot of fun presenting it to you, so stay with us.
1: Hey, Bob, I followed your advice.
2: Yeah?
1: Yeah. I went to Gilmore's like you told me. It was like being a kid again.
2: Yeah?
1: Yeah. They measured my feet with one of those foot measure things, helped me with the shoes and checked the fit and everything. I ended up investing in two pairs.
2: That's great, Frank. Well, that's what they do. They've been doing it for over 100 years.
1: Yeah?
2: Yeah, since 1919.
1: Huh. Get your new shoes at Gilmore's Comfort Shoes, Glen Huntly, Heidelberg and Mitcham.
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0: That's why the lady is a tramp, and that's Leslie Uggams and Frank Sinatra. Before that, we had Nat King Cole and Natalie Cole, his daughter, with When I Fall in Love and Spanish Flea from Herb Albert and the Tijuana Brass. 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
1: Yes, Ian, we certainly do. The bookings for our mid-year luncheon are now open, and the venue is the Huntingdale Golf Club in Windsor Avenue South, Oakley, with plenty of on-site parking.
0: The cost is still only $60, which includes a sumptuous two-course meal, a complimentary drink on arrival, and some super entertainment.
1: The date, Thursday, the 11th of June, 12 for 12:30pm. Just ring 9572 1466 to confirm and pay for your booking and specify any dietary requirements. We look forward so much to you joining us on Thursday, the 11th of June. As always,
0: it's a fun-filled afternoon.
2: Ah, that's Golden Days Radio. Radio from a bygone era that will never disappear from our memory.

It's magic. It sure is. And that's Sarah Vaughan. And we heard Johnny Mathis with True Love. Opus 1, that was Don Burrow's quintet. And Why, from Frankie Avalon. Thank you to Danuta from Caulfield. Good to hear from you this morning. Oh, sorry, this afternoon. Already past the hour of 12. And you're always letting us know that you enjoy and appreciate what our volunteer staff do at GDR. Always give thanks to them. And thank you very much for that kind thought. And I'm so glad you're enjoying our program too. Thanks for ringing through.

0: Yeah, there's always something there to be remind me. That's Sandy Shaw and Andy Williams' Walk Hand in Hand. What a song.
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4: 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Thank you.

The delightful song that I think one of the Beatles wrote, and I Love Her is the title. What a nice title too. And thank you to Renee of Clarinda for a really fabulous message. Thank you for that. Gee, it makes it all worthwhile when we have people like yourself thoroughly enjoying GDR. And thanks so much, Renee, for letting us know. And as you always do, you send all your very best to all our volunteers as well. Thank you. Really good to hear from you, and have a very good week too.

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A lovely song from Petula Clark, here, there, and everywhere. And in the last bracket, we had Jose Feliciano's version of And I Love Her. We had in that bracket, Perry Como with Michelle. And now the Highwaymen join us in our program of Golden Favourites with a lovely song, Ebb Little Bright, little lift for the day. 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

0: get ready. Jack Jones in our program today of playing yesterday's music today with Wives and Lovers. And Nancy Wilson came along with Like Someone in Love, and we kicked off the bracket with Jerry Vale and Go Chase a Moonbeam.
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0: I'd like to thank Pamela and Ken from Rosanna for your call. Good to hear from you both, and so glad that you find it bright and cheerful music today, and that's good. You're saying it's wonderful and very good for people suffering from dementia too. I'm glad to hear that. I understand that some others are responding well to the music, so that's so good. And that's what we're here for, to bring yesterday's music today on GDR 95.7 FM.

How old do you think I am? He said. I said, well, I didn't know. He said, you know, I turned 65 about

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And in my natural prime, now it's old dogs and children and watermelon wine. He said, you know, old dogs, they care about you even when you make mistakes.

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You Belong to Me from Elmer Cogan. Hope you like that. And in our bracket we had Old Dogs, Children and Watermelon Wine. And that was sung by Tom T. Hall, recorded live. Hope you enjoyed that. And in our bracket we had Xavier Cugar and his orchestra with Kazaz, Kazaz, Kazaz. 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This is GDR 95.7 FM, where we play yesterday's music today.

0: Peter Piper from Benny Goodman and his gang. And we heard You Belong to Me from Elmer Cogan and Moments to Remember the Four Lads. Good to have them on our team today.
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0: That's the theme from All in the Family, Remembering You, played by Ray Conniff. And in our bracket, we had Georgia Gibbs with Kiss of Fire.
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0: Well, our last bracket, we had Pat Boone, and it's good to have him back in our program with Friendly Persuasion. And we heard June Christie after that with Across the Alley from the Alamo. And that was Tony Hatch and his orchestra playing for us, Love is Blue. Well, I'd like to thank Ray from Parkdale for your call. Really good to hear from you, Ray. I'm glad you enjoyed the Beatles song, and I love her. We played the version of Jose Feliciano on guitar today. Still really good, isn't it? And I'm glad you enjoyed it. Also, all our other music, that's fine. Good to hear, Ray. And I hope it's okay in Parkdale. We're in for some rain over the next few days. So stay with us. We'll keep the music coming. And I'd like to thank Roz too. A very warm I say a warm afternoon. It's not all that good, is it? But a big warm hello to you. It's 2 o'clock.
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0: And Roz from Rosanna, thank you very much for your call too. Good to hear from you, and I'm glad that you're enjoying our GDR music. Thanks for letting us know, Roz, and to all the volunteers, she sends her very best. So that's good to hear, and we'll do that.

picks my ties out, eats my candy, drinks my brandy, the most beautiful girl in the world. The most beautiful

Al Jolson and About a Quarter to Nine. Paddy Page came along with Mr. and Mississippi, and I like that title, and Vic Damone, The Most Beautiful Girl. We heard The Seekers with Love is Kind, Love is Wine. Keith, thank you very much for your call from Pasco Vale South. Great to hear from you, and thanks for letting us know you're really enjoying our program today. And it's just wonderful to bring golden music to you on

Singing in the Rain from Doris Day, and we heard Percy Face Orchestra play Annie's Song. Hope you like that.

0: Yeah, what's the reason I'm not pleasing you? That's Della Reese. And I hope you enjoyed our bracket. The New Melbourne Jazz Band came along with Big Butter and Egg Man. And we heard Jim Reeves with Roses Are Red, My Love, and Singing in the Rain, Doris Day.
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We've got some great calls that have come in, and I'd like to acknowledge them with William. Thank you very much from East Malvern. Thanks for your call, William. Really appreciate hearing from you, and glad you're enjoying our music today. And to Anthony from Cheltenham, good to hear from you, Anthony, and I really appreciate your message, and I'm glad that you like the music. And Joe and Keith on the road, they are driving from South Australia and back into Victoria and really enjoying our GDR music this afternoon. That's tremendous. Good to hear from you both, Joe and Keith, and great to let us know, in fact. Gives you a bit of a chuckle. It's good to know that it helps you going along the road, but please concentrate too, of course.

0: I'd like to thank you for joining us this afternoon on GDR 95.7 FM. Stand by for John Hoey coming up next at 3, and he has his usual great program, Super Variety, and I'm sure you'll enjoy it. John Hoey on GDR. And tonight, Ian McLeod. Great programs ahead, so stay with us. I'd like to thank Ian for a super job again. Can't do it without you. And thanks so much for the wonderful listeners that have rung through too. And also Renee from for her message too from Clorinda. Well, it's been a lot of fun. And I've just got to play this one and then I'll be back.
1: Community Service, your neighbourhood directory.
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0: Well, I'd like to thank you again for tuning in to GDR. And look forward to doing this again next Wednesday from noon. Have a great week. We're going to have a lot of rain through the week, so please take care. But keep smiling, that's the main thing. And we look forward to John coming up in just a moment or two.

0: I'd like to thank Joy, just a late call, but thank you very much for ringing through from East Malvern. Glad you enjoyed our program, and I really appreciate you ringing through. 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

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Welcome very much to Wednesday Drive with John Hoey. I'll be here for the next 3 hours, so I hope you can come along with me while we venture into some interesting and different places with music. Bit of folk, bit of rock and roll, bit of traditional stuff, bit of classical music, nothing too heavy, and all sorts of different genres such as those ones I mentioned. So I hope you can come along till 6 o'clock. And outside of the studio, today we have Marianne. Maxine's indisposed at the moment, so Marianne's here to help out with the phone calls and everything that goes on outside of the studio. Lots of things go on outside of the studio. So if you have any comments about the program or things you might like to know about GDR or anything at all, Marianne, I'd love to say hello. She's on 95721466, or you can send an SMS to 0447 096 472. If not, why not try an email, mail@goldendaysradio.com, and I'll be very happy to read out your message and say hello to you too on air. Let's kick off with a little bit of a Bonfire guitarist, South American, very well known for bossa nova and other things. And this is a piece of music called Malaguena Celeriosa. And I always think it sounds like something you might find on your leg, doesn't it? But anyway, it's a very gentle piece of music. Let's have a listen.

And there was my little welcome to Marianne from Terry Gilkison and the Easy Riders. And it's interesting to note that Terry Gilkison wrote another terrific song that the Kingston Trio sing, and it's about a freight train. I can't remember the exact title of it, but it's not Freight Train Going So Fast, you know, that old number we all remember. But it's about somebody who is a bum who has to catch the rattler on the freight train and go off into the distance, and he's thinking about going home and the pleasures of going home and all that sort of thing. If I had it today, I'd play it, but I'll have to play it next week for you, just for that. Anyway, Marianne from Terry Gilkison and the Easy Riders. And I had a look for one for Maxine, the regular assistant here on Wednesday Drive, and I wasn't able to find one. Not yet anyway, Maxine, if you're listening. Back to the music, and here we have a little bit of folk. Theodore Bickel is going to tell us all about Blowing the Candles Out. Oh no, first of all, the Staple Singers, and they're a gospel group, a family gospel group from the United States, and they sang a lot of other pieces or types of music as well, but primarily started life as gospel spiritual singers, and very interesting group indeed. We're going to hear them with If I Could Hear My Mother Pray Again.

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1: When I was apprentice in London, I went to see my dear. The candles they were burning, the moon shone bright and clear. 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I like your well behavior, and thus I often say, I won't rest contented, love, while you are far away. 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When my 3 years are ended, my time it will be out. Then I'll double my indebtedness by blowing the candles out.
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0: And that was well-known singer Odetta, with some good 12-string guitars in the background, it sounded like to me, and a song which in its original form goes on for many, many minutes, because I couldn't catch quite all of the lyrics, so I looked them up, which is quite easy to do these days. And the song was written by Woody Guthrie, but the number of verses was, oh, gosh, I didn't count them, but I would have said 20, 25, maybe 30, and would have taken a while to sing. Anyway, Odetta gave us an abbreviated version of it. The song was called The Great Historical Bum. And when you look at the lyrics on the internet or wherever you look at them, you'll see that The Great Historical Bum claimed to have done just about everything. Like plenty of people we know, I suppose, or one in particular. Never mind. It's 17 past 3, GDR 95.7 FM, and Wednesday Drive with John Hoey, presented to you with the compliments of Makulu Vehicle Storage.
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0: It's 19 past 3, Wednesday Drive with John Hoey. Back to the music now. Here's three not folk songs, but maybe one day they'll be regarded as them because they tell interesting stories. First is Jim Croce and Time in a Bottle. And listen carefully to the lyrics for that because they're very, very, what's the word, deep and meaningful without being over the top. Time in a Bottle. And then a very interesting song from Demeter Joe, because you'll probably all remember the Drifters and their song Save the Last Dance for Me. And she's replying to that saying, I'll save the last dance for you. Now, the story of the song Save the Last Dance for Me is interesting because it was written by a gentleman called Doc Pomus, P-O-M-U-S, who wrote heaps and heaps of songs, and that was one of his best-known ones. Anyway, poor Doc had a disability, a considerable disability, with his legs, and he wasn't able to dance or do things like that. So at his wedding, he felt like saying to his wife, you save the last dance for me. That's the origins of the song anyway. So we're not hearing the original. We're hearing Demeter Joe's reply saying she will save the last dance for him. Anyway, enough of that. Let's go back to Jim Croce and Time in a Bottle.

0: That's a song we might identify with other groups, particularly the Monkees or maybe the Four Tops. I'm a Believer, a song written by Neil Diamond, and that time we heard Neil himself giving us his version of I'm a Believer. And as I mentioned earlier, we had Demeter Joe with I'll Save the Last Dance for You, and started off Jim Croce with Time in a Bottle. We'll be back with more news and fun after this important message.
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0: 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Back to the music now. We've got this song I'm about to play from Oscar Brown Jr. is a very dramatic song, and Quincy Jones was the orchestra leader and arranger, and Quincy used to know how to wring every bit of emotion out of a big orchestra. The song's called Go Down Moses, and just to give you a bit of background, and not too much, I hope, in the early days of Black American spirituals, they took stories from the Old Testament chiefly, and New Testament as well, I suppose, or certainly. But certainly the Old Testament was used frequently to illustrate the plight of the African Americans who were having a terrible time in the South before and for a while, and still are really, after the Civil War. And one of the things that they liked to encourage their people to do was to actually take the hard voyage or the hard trek to go up to one of the northern states where they might have a slightly better existence. And so they took the story of Moses and everything that he was doing for his people, leading them into the Promised Land, I suppose you'd call it, which was a huge endeavor, to try to give them, their people, the Black American people, the African Americans, some hope that they'd find a better life. That's the sort of background in perhaps a bit of a nutshell, if you don't mind me saying so. So let's stop the talk and listen to Oscar Brown Jr. and Quincy Jones, because the orchestral part is just as important as the lyrical. And it's called Go Down Moses.

0: And the new Christy Mintzels told us that everybody loves Saturday night. Well, they sure do around GDR, if you're listening to GDR, because on Saturday night, Ramesh and Craig present 6 till 10 of terrific music. Ramesh in the studio and Craig talking to the listeners on the phone. What could be better? Back to the music now. Oh, no, we've got this interesting little bit of information for you, and then we'll be straight back into the music. And two, I should tell you that at 4, we have the news, sport and weather coming up, as usual. And as always, too, following the news, sport and weather on Wednesday Drive with John Hoey, presented to you with the compliments of Makulu Vehicle Storage, we have Cool, Calm and Composed. Today, listening to a tiny fraction of the work of Irving Berlin and hearing a tiny fraction of the things that he became very well known for. And that's at about 4:08, going for around about half an hour or so. Cool, calm and composed. We'll be back with music after these messages.
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0: It's 16:04, GDR 95.7 FM, Wednesday Drive with John Hoey. Back to the music. Here's a song sung by Al Stewart together with Albert Hammond. And Albert Hammond actually wrote the music for this song. Al Stewart is probably best known for his song The Year of the Cat, which is one of the fantastic songs. Very well known, often played on GDR too. So Al Stewart and Albert Hammond are combining for the Albert Hammond composition, It Never Rains in Southern California.

That was English group, the Baron Knights, who were very famous for their, what would you call it, imagination, really, with a lot of the songs they produced. They do a terrific send-up of the Three Bells, which I play moderately often. Anyway, that was an interesting version of, or an interesting exhibition of their ability to mimic various pop groups from the 1960s, mostly, maybe the 70s as well, but certainly some of them I remember, and some of them were probably best easily forgotten. Anyway, the Baron Knights and their version or their composition of Call Up the Groups. And they made that in 64, so it was the groups from that era. Okay, let's go with a little bit of music while we get ready for the news, sport and weather. It's Jose Feliciano.

0: At the top of the GDR hour, Uniting Age Well brings you the news, followed by Epworth Healthcare's Weather Watch.
1: 17 degrees in Melbourne, showers easing tomorrow, a top of 14. It's 4 o'clock. Good afternoon, I'm Jordan Tunbridge. Victoria's Police Commissioner has confirmed organised crime syndicates are behind Melbourne's escalating wave of firebombings and shootings targeting hospitality and adult entertainment venues. More than 20 attacks have rocked the city, with venue owners receiving chilling extortion texts from a cartel calling itself the Ghost, while 35 alleged offenders now face 140 charges. Commissioner Mike Bush says investigators are building a clearer picture of who's behind the campaign, but are still working to uncover the true motive.
2: And what we must find out is who is orchestrating this crime scourge. Who is behind this? Who's pulling the string? But we are open to all possibilities and eventualities.
1: A key intelligence agency says the return of a group of women with links to Islamic State does not warrant a change in Australia's terror threat level. Four women and nine children have left Syria and are expected to arrive in Melbourne and Sydney tomorrow. Police have confirmed some of the women will be charged with terrorism-related offences once they land. But ASIO Chief Mike Burgess says the cohort does not pose an immediate security risk.
3: Of course, it's up to them what they do when they get here, and if they start to exhibit signs that concern us, we and the police through the joint counter-terrorism teams will take action. But I'm not concerned immediately by their return, but they will get our attention as you'd expect.
1: Premier Jacinta Allen has refused to say how much the government paid for a 10 million litre diesel reserve. The contingency will be dedicated to Victorian farmers and only released if level 4 of the National Fuel Security Plan is activated. The purchase wasn't included in yesterday's budget. The Premier insisting, though, we can afford it.
4: These are commercial arrangements. This decision came after the budget books had been audited by the Auditor General. So it will be accounted for in future budget updates. But we can do this because we have a budget in surplus.
1: A popular South Yarra cafe has collapsed into liquidation, owing more than $2 million to creditors and leaving nearly 30 staff out of pocket. Abacus Bar and Kitchen on Chapel Street shut its doors last month, with employees collectively owed more than $70,000. Well, soccer fans are furious over the decision to scrap live screenings of Australia's FIFA World Cup matches at Fed Square. Wild scenes and anti-social behaviour during previous Socceroos clashes have been blamed for the move. These callers to Jackie Felgate venting their anger.
5: To say, sorry, everyone has to stay home is just absolutely pathetic and childish.
6: The government sell a couple of the machete bins and we have enough money to pay for the security.
1: Checking finance, one Australian dollar is buying 72.48 US cents.
7: Now for the sports report. Hear it also on the GDR app.
1: Melbourne coach Stephen King insists his side is far from distracted amid the club's CEO change. The Demons sacked Paul Guerra last week, with Ned Guy and Brian Cook filling in on an interim basis before Dan Taylor becomes the permanent chief in a few months' time. King says his players are focused on the task at hand.
8: Obviously there's noise around it, but in terms of our footy department and what we do inside here from a coaching point of view and for the players to play, I think it doesn't really take too much focus on what we're doing.
1: St Kilda forward Liam Ryan will miss Saturday's clash against Gold Coast in Darwin as he manages a corked hip. Meanwhile, the Suns will be without Brownlow medalist Matt Rowell. That's the latest news and sport.
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11: The forecast for the rest of today is for partly cloudy weather. There's a very high chance of showers, most likely in the late afternoon and this evening, and possible small hail at night. The winds will be northwesterly, turning westerly in the evening. So for today, there'll be showers developing and a top of 20. Tomorrow, that's Thursday the 7th of May, it should be cloudy with a high chance of showers, most likely in the morning, and snow falling above 600 metres. Chance of a thunderstorm in the morning, and possible small hail in the morning and afternoon. Winds southwesterly to 30 kilometres an hour. And may I add, I'm going to be on the Hume Highway tomorrow afternoon, and that doesn't sound very nice. So if anybody knows how to change the weather forecast, could you please hurry up and do so? Thank you. All right, now, enough of the what's going to happen tomorrow. What are the metrics? Well, the overnight minimum tonight will be 7, and the top tomorrow is expected to be 14. On Friday, we can expect showers and 17, and on Saturday, a shower or two, 17, and pretty much the same on Sunday as well. 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Sort of.
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11: 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Welcome back to Wednesday Drive with John Hoey, brought to you with the compliments of Makulu Vehicle Storage. I'm here until six, and I hope you can come along with me while we look at all sorts of different kinds of music between now and then. And don't forget, outside of the studio today, we have Marianne. Maxine's not available today. Marianne sitting in for Maxine. And if you have any, say, comments about the program or things you might like to, I don't know about the music or anything at all, you'd like to have a bit of a chinwag with Maxine about, she'd love to say hello. And she's on 95721466, or send an SMS if you wish to 0447 096 472, or a good old email to mail@goldendaysradio. That'll get through and we'll be very happy to say hello to you. Speaking of which, we have a few messages here to acknowledge before we go into cool, calm and composed and hear a lot about Irving Berlin. Dion from Fenty Gully called in a while ago and he's saying he's enjoying the presentation. Thanks very much, Dion. Great to hear from you, and I hope it's all going well up in Ferntree Gully. Same too to Keith from Pascoe Vale South. He's looking forward to cool, calm and composed, and Keith says it's his favourite part of the show. I know a lot of people have told me they really like the information and the music from cool, calm and composed, Keith. So thanks very much for letting us know. Always good to get feedback, because sometimes you don't really know. Because you don't know. Anyway, good on you, Keith. Great to hear from you. And Keith, thank you for playing Marianne. And thanks, Marianne, for being here. Good on you, Keith. And nice little song, Marianne. And Simon from Caulfield called in to say he's enjoying this music this afternoon, and he liked the Neil Diamond's version of I'm a Believer. Me too, Simon. It was much cleaner and fresher, wasn't it? And possibly helped because Neil Diamond wrote that song himself. Anyway, better than the Monkees, reckon Simon. And I agree 100%, Simon. Thanks for letting us know. Right. Sorry, one email here from Renee from Clorinda. And she says, thanks for Wednesday Drive. And she loves looking forward to the program, and music's her love. And that's what I'm sending her. And she's waiting for Cool, Calm and Composed, which is about to start, and hopes to see me at the luncheon. I'll be there, God willing, as it were, and I look forward to catching up with you and everybody else too that I can do. It's on a Thursday, so that means I can hang around rather than rocketing off. Thank you very much, Renee from Clorinda. Now, it's 10 past 4 on GDR 95.7. And as it's Wednesday Drive with John Hoey, it's time to take a look at the life and work of a composer of well-known songs for the next half hour. And we call this segment Cool, Calm and Composed, said he, not having his little track lined up. But he does now.

That's right. It's time to look at the life and work of a composer, and we call the segment Cool, Calm and Composed. And this afternoon, we'll look at some brief aspects of Irving Berlin's life, but mostly listen to his music. Again, compared with many of the composers and lyricists we've featured over the past few years in Cool, Calm and Composed, well, today we have a composer whose name is pretty much universally known. Irving Berlin lived between 1888 and 1989, 101. He was born in Russia, but left at the age of four for the USA with his large family. He had eight siblings. His only recollection of life in Russia was lying in a ditch, covered with a blanket, while he watched his house burn to the ground during some dreadful racial disturbances. His father died 4 years after the family arrived in the USA. So the then 8-year-old Irving left school to help assist the family finances selling newspapers. Not long after that, he left home and he had a series of jobs such as busking and singing waitering. It was this sort of exposure which gained him entrance to the music business, for which he had undoubted flair, even though unschooled. He could play piano, but only in one key, F sharp, and this meant his playing was restricted to the black keys. His first wife contracted typhoid on their honeymoon in Cuba, and she died 6 months later. He fell in love 13 years later, in 1925, with a lady called Ellen Mackay, whose father was a major industrialist and was bitterly opposed to their relationship. So he sent Ellen to Europe. Ellen's father's opposition was based on religious grounds, Irving being the son of a devout Jewish family, and Ellen, similarly placed, but Catholic. While Ellen was in Europe, Irving penned this song, Always, here sung for us by Harry Nilsson. So listen to the words for this song and just imagine poor old Irving, fallen in love with a wonderful lady after 13 years on his own, and the parents, or certainly one parent, placed a veto on the marriage. Here is a song that he wrote at the time, Always.

0: And it's wonderful to see a relatively modern singer like Harry Nilsson produce such a wonderful version or interpretation of such an intriguing song, Always from Irving Berlin. Well, we left Irving with Ellen sent to England to get away from Irving by Ellen's family. And happily, Irving Berlin and Ellen persisted. So when she came back, they eloped and had a very close and rewarding marriage for the rest of their very long lives. Anyway, I'll do less talking now and concentrate on the music, but I hope you enjoyed that very quick sketch of Irving Berlin's background and formative years. Let's hear a piece written that Irving Berlin wrote in 1938, much later on. It's called Walking Stick, from the era where a walking stick, or cane, was more of a fashion accessory, as we'll hear Louis Armstrong tell us, and more of that than it was an aid to keeping one's balance or stance. And it's a very clever and observant piece of lyric writing from Irving Berlin, and as usual, he wrote not only the lyrics, but composed the music. Louis Armstrong is accompanied by the Mills Brothers, who, by use of a simple kazoo, manage to mimic Louis' trumpet excellently. Here's Walking Stick.
1: Without my walking stick,

0: I like the little termination there. It would go for naught if I was caught without my cane. Good old Louis Armstrong with a wonderful little song from Irving Berlin. Lots of fun in that, and I think Irving must have had a pretty nice sense of humour as well. We'll be back with more Cool, Calm and Composed after we heard this important message.
1: Hi, Grace. I really have to thank you.
2: What for?
1: I finally took your advice and went to Gilmore's Comfort Shoes.
2: Oh, that's good.
1: They fussed over me and showed me all sorts of shoes. And they had so many shoes for my wide feet, not to mention my funny toes.
2: I'm so glad you went. I get all my shoes from Gilmore's now. Do you reckon you're up to walking the museum?
1: I am now. Let's Van Gogh.
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0: G'day, Prudence. Look forward to the program on Thursday. Back to Cool, Calm and Composed now. Not many pieces written by Irving Berlin showed his Russian roots, but he did write an intriguing little piece called Russian Lullaby, which is much enjoyed by many bands and groups because of its melodic structure. The particular version I'm going to play is a very interesting one, but the vocalist, who's a superb mandolin player called David Grisman, has a bit of trouble getting the syllables through his thick beard. He's got one of those beards that looks as though he sort of climbed into it, if you know what I mean. So here's some help with the lyrics that you might need. This is just a couple of verses from it. Every night you'll hear her croon a Russian lullaby, just a little plaintive tune when the baby starts to cry. Rock-a-bye, my baby. Somewhere there may be a land that's free for you and me and a Russian lullaby. We'll take it away, Mr. Grisman, who's playing mandolin as he sings, while Martin Taylor gives great support on the guitar.

every night to hear her croon a Russian lullaby. Just a painting, little tune, baby starts to cry.

What I think is a very interesting interpretation of Russian Lullaby there from mandolin player David Grisman, also doing the vocals, and guitarist Martin Taylor. Written in 1928, I think it was. 38. Now, another one of Irving Berlin's most famous songs was Puttin' on the Ritz, been played forever, ever since. And it was written for Fred Astaire. And it's got

Have you seen the well-to-do up and down Park Avenue on that famous thoroughfare with their noses in the air? High hats and arrow collars, white spats and lots of dollars, spending every dime for a wonderful time. Now if you're blue and you don't know where to go to, why don't you go where fashion sits? Putting on Ritz. Different types who wear a day coat, pants with stripes and cutaway coat, perfect fits. Putting on Ritz. Dressed up like a million-dollar trooper.

I hope you enjoyed that little version of Putting on the Ritz from the inimitable Fred Astaire. Words and lyrics, our man of today, Irving Berlin. The next song I'm going to play for you is called Reaching for the Moon, written in 1930 for a musical of the same name. And compared with Putting on the Ritz, this has got just such a wonderful poignancy that it makes it a superb song in its own right. And it seems to be, I'm not an expert in Ella, but this voice of Ella's seems to be maybe not in her youngest days, but certainly not in her later days. So sort of midday kind of Ella, I reckon. See what you think anyway. Reaching for the Moon, written in 1930 by Irving Berlin.

0: a wonderful song and a beautiful interpretation of it from Ella Fitzgerald, Just the Right Touch. We'll be back with more Cool, Calm and Composed after we've heard these important messages.
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0: And it's back to Cool, Calm and Composed now. We're coming to the end of our session. I hope you're enjoying it. We move on to 1932, because that year was somewhat of a renaissance for Irving Berlin, as he'd been badly depressed by the death of his infant son in 1928. But in 1932, his career resumed full flight and his new works became very popular again. He would have been fighting a financial depression, which depleted his, by then, significant financial resources. So he had a lot on his mind. So here's Ernestine Anderson from that Renaissance with A Bright One, from the show called As Thousands Cheer, written in 1933. This was a review in which each musical number was represented by an article or page from a newspaper. And Ernestine Anderson got, well, she's singing the song that was supposedly or supposed to be based on the weather forecast. And it sounds pretty good. It's called Heatwave.

0: a tropical heat wave. The way that she moves, that thermometer proves that she certainly can. Certainly can.
1: An interesting song and a fairly complicated one to sing, I gather. Not that I'm a singer. God help us. Anyway, Ernestine Anderson and Heatwave from 1933. Well, we're getting close to the limit for Cool, Calm and Composed for today, featuring Irving Berlin. And in half an hour or 40 minutes or so, you can hardly do justice to such an amazing man. But I hope it has given you a few insights anyway into the man and his music. I know I enjoyed the research and actually learned a lot while doing it. So it's all good fun. One final complete piece is performed by the master, Tony Bennett, beautifully accompanied by the Ralph Sharon Trio. That piece of music is Steppin' Out With My Baby, written in 1948 for the musical Easter Parade. Although, you'll be forgiven if at first you suspect I've selected the wrong track, because it sounds awfully like You Stepped Out of a Dream. Here's why.

and right. Ask me when will that day be? The big day may be tonight. If I seem to scintillate,

A very swinging arrangement of Steppin' Out With My Baby from Tony Bennett with the Ralph Sharon Trio, Words and Music by Irving Berlin. For the last half hour or so, you've been listening to Cool, Calm and Composed, put together by me as a short tribute to Irving Berlin. And we'll have a different composer and or lyricist at the same time, for the same time, next Wednesday at 4 o'clock on GDR 95.7 FM, Melbourne, Australia. Just to go back to Irving Berlin's history for a little while, he had a very happy marriage and his wife predeceased him aged 85, and Irving died in 1999 at the age of 101. And George Gershwin, who was a contemporary of his, here's what he said of Irving after he died. I want to say at once that I frankly believe that Irving Berlin is the greatest songwriter that has ever lived. His songs are exquisite cameos of perfection, and each one of them is as beautiful as its neighbour. Irving Berlin remains, I think, America's Schubert. But apart from his genuine talent for songwriting, Irving Berlin has had a greater influence upon American music than any other one man. It was Irving Berlin who was the very first to have created a real, inherent American music. Irving Berlin was the first to free the American song from the nauseating sentimentality which had previously characterized it. And by introducing and perfecting ragtime, he had actually given us the first germ of an American musical idiom. He'd sowed the first seeds of an American music. High praise indeed from somebody as knowledgeable and talented as George Gershwin. So let's go out with Stefan Grappelli and Yehudi Menuhin playing Top Hat, White Tie and Tails by, guess who? Irving Berlin.

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6: It's 10
5: 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Hello there, this is Larry James. Why don't you join me every Friday from 8 in the morning for the Friday Brekkie program? I've got the usual mix of GDR music that we're famous for, together with the passing parade, plus regular news bulletins. 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
6: Sorry, Larry, rudely interrupting you, almost trying to anyway. Now, a couple of messages before we go back to the music. Danuta from Caulfield called in a while ago to say she's always enjoying the program and she loves cool, calm and composed, and she thanks us and all the volunteers here at GDR. Good on you, Danuta. Lovely to hear from you, and thanks very much for letting us all know you're enjoying the program and also thanking the volunteers. And so too to Evan from Croydon, who's listening and enjoying it. Good on you, Evan. Hope to catch up with you and Danuta and everybody at the lunch. It's now 9 to 5. And don't forget, at 5:30, we have On the Road with Clive Massell of Makulu Vehicle Storage coming along. In the meantime, let's go to Monty Sunshine, marvellous clarinet player with Chris Barber, and he had formed his own band, and here he is with a pretty short piece called Mama Inez, I-N-E-Z.

0: You know what a square is? I used to be a square. And I grew up. I was the worst kind of square that you could possibly imagine. I was flat, square. And I might have stayed that way. But one day I fell in love. I fell in love with Miss Cohn. And she was wonderful. Oh, I'd been out with other girls before. They and their French curves. But Miss Cohn was different. She was so pure, so simple, so direct in every way. Oh, I'd love to put her on a pedestal. That's what I said to myself. But I couldn't. I was a square. Worse, I was a flat square. But thinking of her, I began to grow in dimension until I became a cube, a nice cube, the coolest. And then we began to go out together, Miss Cohn and I, and I was so proud of her. Fondly, I called her Pinhead, because her vital measurements were 20, 30, 40. Oh, the sadness of it all. Hollywood saw how beautiful she was, admired the new dimension, and made a star of her. And now she'll have nothing to do with me, even though I'm a cube. She's fallen in love with the littlest guy I've ever known. A point.
1: Ken Nordin had most marvelous voiceover technique and also most marvelous writers, I think, a wonderful piece of fun called Miss Cohn. Well, we've got the time pips coming up at 5 o'clock, so let's go out with a little bit of music from sort of French, sort of gypsy jazz kind of music. Ne pensez pas? Something like that. Do you think so? And we'll be back with more music after this. After the pips.

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You're tuned to GDR 95.7 FM, broadcasting from Melbourne in Australia and streaming in the World Wide Web, www.goldendaysradio.com, and also available through lots of other concentrators of radio signals around the world, such as iHeartRadio and the like. Welcome back to Wednesday Drive with John Hoey, presented with the compliments of Makulu Vehicle Storage. I'm here until 6, so I hope you can stay with me if you just joined me and enjoy the rest of the music until 6 p.m. And then Ian McLeod takes over and he will very much entertain you all the way through till 10. And don't forget, today, outside of the studio, is the other half of the team, not Maxine. She's indisposed at the moment. I hope you're feeling okay, Maxine, if you're listening in. Anyway, Marianne, is the one you can actually have a bit of a chat with if you'd like to, about anything at all, or if you'd like to tell us whether you're enjoying the music or not, or something you might like to know about the music, whatever. You'd like to have a chat with Marianne about is fine, and we'll certainly acknowledge your message on air. Now, and don't forget, at 5:30, we've got Clive Massel of Makulu coming along to tell us something or answer a question that a listener has proposed. Something rather different for you now. Every now and then I'm a bit prone to put in a bit of bright and cheerful classical music, nothing too heavy, although sometimes the slower ones are very contemplative and it's really nice to hear them sometimes too, and I do that. But today I've got something bright and cheerful, and it was written by a 16-year-old. Now, I remember when I was doing the Beatles on the Cool, Calm and Composed segment, I did one on Paul McCartney, and he wrote a song when he was 16, which became very famous. That is, When I'm 64. Well, here's a piece of music that was written by a classical composer when he was 16. And the composer is Felix Mendelssohn. And Felix was around in the first part of the 19th century. And when he was 16, he decided to write a little piece for what then used to be called string quartets. And a string quartet was two violins, one viola, and one cello. And Felix, being 16, said, oh, bugger that, let's make it double that. So he made it four violins, two violas, and two cellos, and wrote an octet. And this is the third movement, or might be the fourth, I can't remember now. I think it's the fourth movement. It's a very bright one. But you could just imagine a 16-year-old having the ability to write music such as this was played for us by the London Symphony Orchestra. And here we go now.

The King Singers singing a cappella, that is without any accompaniment at all, and really wonderful version of Lennon McCartney's Blackbird. I wonder how many groups or how many singers have done or performed that song. It must be tens of millions. Anyway, and before that we heard the Chilean group, Inti Illimani, who always play interesting music whenever I put them on, whenever I found them, El Mercado Testaccio, which is something about a market in Rome, so I'm told. And we started off with the Mendelssohn's Octet. It was played not by a string octet, but certainly by a big orchestra from the London Symphony Orchestra. Let's move the musical compass way over to probably late 50s, early 60s, and Jimmy Rogers is going to sing for us A Woman from Liberia. And following that, we'll hear Pete Frampton, the wonderful clarinet player, and his group with a piece of music called the Millenberg Joys. And then we'll go back to the pop music and we'll hear Creedence Clearwater Revival, big hit, Down on the Corner. Anyway, A Woman from Liberia, you might remember this when you hear it. Let's see.

And they were Creedence Clearwater, Down on the Corner. And before them, Pete Fountain, Millenberg Joys. And we started off with Jimmy Rogers and Woman from Liberia. Now, we have an interesting message here from Brighton Sematorians. Brighton Sematorians are holding a walk called the Law Week Walk, Lives Cut Short. That's at 2 p.m. on Sunday the 24th of May, which will begin at the office in the Brighton Cemetery on the corner of North Road and Hawthorne Road. On this walk, you will hear of three young lads who drowned in Gardiner's Creek, a young girl murdered when going on an errand for her mother, and the jockey who fell during a race meeting. These are a few of the stories that we'll learn about of lives full of promise never to be. Bookings are essential and can be made by calling 9558 4248. And tickets will cost $15 per person, and members $10 cash. GDR 95.7, caring for our community. That's on Sunday, the 24th of May, at 2 p.m. Goodness. Right, the time is now 26 past 5. I've got half an hour to go. Then you've got the pleasure of Ian McLeod and John Grace in the studio, and John on the phone. So I have ring up John and have a chat. Let's go to a little bit of Lalo Schifrin now, and a piece of music. It's called the Marquis de Sade, but it's got nothing to do with the Marquis of Sade. So let's play it. It's rather wonderful, typical Lalo Schifrin music.

0: 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You're tuned to GDR 95.7 FM, Wednesday Drive with John Hoey, brought to you with the compliments of Makulu Vehicle Storage. And it being the first Wednesday of every month, of this month, as with every month, it's time for us to cross to On the Road with Clive, where Clive Massell, CEO of Makulu Vehicle Storage, answers questions that people have raised with him about motoring in general.
1: On the road again.
0: Well, that was Willie Nelson telling us it's time to go on the road again with Clive Massell, CEO of Makulu Vehicle Storage. Clive comes in to GDR to give us some tips on things to care about with cars, whether it's about actively driving them or just some thoughts about TLC required to keep them mechanically and cosmetically sound, as well as presentable as possible. Well, greetings, Clive, and what tips and questions do you have for us today? What's today's good oil?
2: Hello, John, and hello, GDR listeners. As always, what a treat to be with you all. So, John, we have a question this week from Colin. Colin asks a very interesting question. He says, I have an enclosed garage with an iron roof. In the winter months, there is condensation that drips onto my car. What do you suggest?
0: Yes.
2: Ideally, Colin, if you can afford it, have a ceiling installed in the garage. This will eliminate the condensation problem as well as extra protection to safeguard the paintwork from the acidic effects of the iron roof. If a ceiling is not an option, then follow these steps. Apply a high-quality wax to the paintwork at least 3 times during the winter months. The wax will prevent the acidic moisture from the condensation affecting the paintwork of the car and eating into the paint. In addition to the heavy waxing, you can use a linen cover indoors as additional protection. However, if your car is stored under a roofed but open shade port or carport, I strongly discourage the use of any cover. The cover will be blown by the wind and the constant flapping acts like a fine sandpaper over the paintwork. If you have no option but to use a cover, make sure that it is tied down very securely and, more important, make 100% sure that it is always waterproof. Sometimes, John, the waterproofing material erodes and it's like just putting a wet blanket over the car.
0: And rust is horrible stuff.
2: It sure is, and that acid causes havoc. Very difficult.

0: to get off, and it actually causes blemishes in the paintwork.
1: Yeah.
0: Apply the waxing treatment and wash the car at least once per week to rid it of any contamination.
1: Very fine advice, Clive. And also, when you're cleaning a car, I think you do examine it very closely and you notice other things that need attention. Okay, well, thanks very much, Clive. Thanks for your insights gleaned after many years of not only racing around the tracks and tracking around the public roads. And we'll look forward to Clive Massel, the CEO of Makula Vehicle Storage, being with us here at GDR 95.7 FM for more motoring tips at the same time on the first Wednesday of each month on Wednesday Drive.
0: Thank you, John.
1: And we'll be hearing Clive's on-the-road tip or answering questions or giving sound advice on the first Wednesday of every month here on GDR 95.7 FM on Wednesday Drive with John Hoey. And I should point out that Clive is not only a keen motorist, he is a well-recognised champion. He was a champion in 1989 for the South African Historic Touring Car Racing Championship, a huge win for Clive that year, and of course he's been involved with motorsport pretty much ever since, and also looking after cars. So he's a good guy, a very expert, if you like, to get any information from. He knows his onions, as it were.
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1: And as we'll do every week, Clive will be here on the first Wednesday of every month, but every week I'll be able to give you a very brief summary of motor sport or motor exhibition events that are coming up in the following week. Now, it's getting into winter now, as we can tell, so the events are starting to fiddle out a bit, a little bit. There's only two this weekend. One is the Geelong Bay City Swap Meet. Now, Swap Meet, if you don't know, is a big event where people can just go and effectively rent a table and a space and sell bits and pieces. Often the bits and pieces are things that they bought at the last swap meet and haven't got around to ever using, but never let that sort of remain quiet. But the there are lots of interesting things on sale at these swap meets, very, very interesting old cars, new cars or newish cars, and bits and pieces that people need to upgrade or do something with their car. So that's the Geelong Bay City Swap Meet. It's at the Geelong Showgrounds on Saturday, the 9th of May, and the gates open from 6:30 a.m. until 2 p.m. And it's $10 for buyers to have be admitted, and they ask if you're bringing cash to bring the correct money if you can. So a big swap meet on Saturday, the 9th of May, at Geelong Showgrounds. And if you happen to be around Nathalia, which is right up near the Murray, on Mother's Day, the Ford, Zephyr and Zodiac Club is having a cars and coffee event, and that starts at 9 o'clock in the morning and finishes at noon. And they're the two. Happy motoring, everybody. Back to the music now, and let's go to a little bit of piano music from Ralph Sutton, as he tells us, well, he doesn't tell us, but if Fats Waller was singing it, he'd be singing all about Christopher Columbus.

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2: The cost is still only $60, which includes a sumptuous two-course meal, a complimentary drink on arrival, and some super entertainment.
3: The date, Thursday the 11th of June, 12 for 12:30pm. Just ring 9572 1466 to confirm and pay for your booking and specify any dietary requirements. We look forward so much to you joining us on Thursday the 11th of June. As always,
2: it's a fun-filled afternoon.
4: It's 17 minutes before Ian McLeod takes over and walks you all the way through till 10 o'clock tonight. So stay tuned. Terrific music coming your way. We've all heard Big Noise from Winnetka, the original version, probably many times. But here's a later recording of it. I don't have record here exactly when it was made. It was part of one of Steve Allen's jazz concerts. Anyway, it's the same duo, Bob Haggart, who wrote the piece, on bass, and drummer is Ray, I'm not too sure how to pronounce this, it's B-A-U-D-U-C, Bauduk, Bauduk, I suppose, or Bauduk, Bauduk, Bauduk. Bob Haggart on bass, Ray Bauduk on drums, Bauduk, B-A-U-D-U-C, hard to do, hard to get your tongue around that one. Anyway, it's the Big Noise from Winnetka, you'll recognise it, it's a slightly different version. I'll let you work it out, but it's all good fun as usual from the two blokes. Here we go.

And you may recall, if you've ever seen a film of that, that the drummer, in part of the performance, actually plays the strings on the bass using the drumsticks while the bass player moves his fingers up and down to get the tune that gave cause to that rather different sound of the bass in various parts of that piece of music. Hope you enjoyed it. Big noise from Monetka. Before we move on, I'd like to thank Anthony from Cheltenham. He says he's enjoying the program, and he thanks to me, and he says he enjoyed hearing about Irving Berlin. A very interesting man. Actually, one of the things I didn't point out about Irving Berlin was he religiously paid his tax to the very last cent, which is quite rare, because sometimes people that have got oodles of money get so ravenous about trying to, you know, bend the rules to fiddle the taxes. And Irving said, I'm never going to do that, because he realised that America gave him a terrific career, so he was quite happy to send the money, some of the money, back. What a good man. Anyway, now we've got a piece especially for Ian McLeod, because he is very good at ballroom dancing, normal dancing, and is quite well renowned for it. In fact, we sometimes call him Twinkle Toes, but don't tell him that. A little song here that's from Mildred Bailey, and it is called Arthur Murray Taught Me Dancing in a Hurry. I thought Ian might enjoy it. I don't know what that noise was, but we'll press on. Here we go.

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For it said, since I rumba, red thinks I'm sublime.

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If I ain't a minister, Rue St. Denis, I'll do until one comes along. Turkey trot or gavotte, don't know which, don't know what. Jitterbug, bunny hug, long as you cut a rug. 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

0: And there it was, Arthur Murray teaching Mildred Bailey how to dance in a hurry.
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0: It's 8 to 6, a bit of gentle music to go out with and get ready for the time pips. Jerry Mulligan on baritone sax, Dave Grusin on piano, a little piece that came from a film, and it's called Vines of Bordeaux, and Jerry Mulligan wrote the music for that particular film. Here we go.

And just before we go, I'd like to thank Barney from Chadston, who called in and said, thanks for the great program today. Particularly liked Lalo Schifrin, and he thanks Marianne for filling in, and so do I too. I'm a fan of Lalo Schifrin, as you probably know, Barney, but thanks for calling to let us know you liked it too. Great.

0: There were Jerry Mulligan and the Vines of Bordeaux. And as that bloke on the gardening show used to say on television, I can't remember his name now, but he had a great gardening program and he used to say, well, that's my bloomin' lot. And that's my bloomin' lot for today. I hope you enjoyed today's program. Thank you for those who were able to call in, let us know you were. It's always great to get a little bit of feedback and understand everything's going reasonably well. Thanks for that. And thanks very much to Mary Ann, who was sitting in or standing in for Maxine. So until next week, this is John Hoey signing off from Wednesday Drive with John Hoey, brought to you with the compliments of Makulu. And I'll be happy to have your company next Wednesday between 3 and 6.
1: Now, Mr. Hoey, just before you disappear into the oblivion, thanks for another great program, particularly cool, calm and composed. Great learning about, more about Irving Berlin. I thought the King Singers were great tonight. And, of course, the Ballroom Dancing Showpiece. Goodness me, I don't know where you find these pieces, John. I've got a little piece in my program later tonight for you, especially dedicated. It's called When I Grow Too Old to Dream. But thanks for a lovely program, mate.
0: Very kind of you. Thank you.

0: At the top of the GDR Hour, Uniting AgeWell brings you the news, followed by Epworth Healthcare's Weather Watch.
1: 16 degrees in Melbourne, showers easing tomorrow, a top of 14. It's 6 o'clock. Good evening, I'm Jordan Tunbridge. Federation Square has pulled the plug on live screenings of the Socceroos' upcoming World Cup matches, citing antisocial behaviour at previous events. Fed Square CEO Katrina Sedgwick says an increasing number of fans setting off flares has made the screenings too dangerous to host.
2: The challenge was lighting them and then hurling them into a crowded space. After the last game that we screened from the Socceroos, we picked up over 120 flares and fireworks. So we weren't talking about a small issue. It really was very significant.
1: Speaking on behalf of disappointed fans, former Socceroo Craig Foster says it's a crazy decision.
3: These are some of the best moments that we experience as a country together. Don't take it away from everyone. Melburnians, you know, wanting to come together, wear our green and gold and enjoy this. We're only talking about a couple of people here out of tens of thousands.
1: Police are working around the clock to hunt those behind a wave of firebombings and shootings targeting more than 20 Melbourne hospitality venues. Organised crime is suspected, with chilling texts warning businesses they're next. So far, 30 people have been charged. Treasurer Jacqueline Symes says claims a massive lottery deal propelled Victoria into surplus are not true during her budget sell to the state's business community. Stephanie Wacklewick reports.
4: The Treasurer wouldn't say exactly when the deal was done. This is the unprecedented $1.1 billion to extend the state's lottery licence would filter through over the 40-year duration.
5: It's not even a factor in this year's surplus at all. That is not true.
4: Victoria posted a $700 million surplus this year and is predicted to be $1 billion in the black next year. Addressing a Victorian Chamber of Commerce and Industry lunch, Jacqueline Symes has admitted households and cost of living were prioritised over business, who are still paying a 10-year COVID debt levy.
6: Though Ms. Symes did leave the door open to ending the levy before 2033.
7: We'll see how we're going, but if we achieve what we set out to achieve earlier, then that's definitely a conversation worth having.
6: Stephanie Wacklewick, State Parliament, Melbourne.
8: A group of women and children linked to the terrorist group Islamic State will arrive in Melbourne tomorrow. Federal police are planning to charge some of the so-called ISIS brides upon arrival, but haven't confirmed how many. A vigil will be held at State Parliament tonight to honour lives lost to family violence, with buildings across Melbourne to be lit in purple. Hosted by Safe Steps, Victoria's 24/7 Family Violence Response Centre, spokesperson Suzanne Painter says the service receives more than 130,000 calls for help each year.
9: This can be up to 400 calls a day, and our role is to assist people fleeing family violence.
10: What we are seeing is an increase in demand for our services. 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
1: Out of the practicality.
8: A full-time psychologist at AFL clubs. It's part of a number of measures to increase the health and well-being standards across the league following the Elijah Hollands review. Beveridge says the Bulldogs employ a psychologist, but funding him on a full-time basis could be tricky.
12: He's got his own practice, probably more lucrative than what we pay him, and what a full-time psych would look like at AFL level is hard because of our itineraries.
8: That's the latest news and sport.
13: Can't get enough sport?
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16: And the latest from the Melbourne Bureau, it's currently 15 degrees here at Glen Huntly, and the same in downtown Melbourne, and we're heading for an overnight low tonight of 6 degrees. But for tomorrow, Thursday the 7th, it'll be 13 degrees and mainly showers all day. On Friday, much the same, cloudy in the morning with a chance of showers in the afternoon, and Friday's maximum 16. The same again for Saturday, 16 degrees with cloud and showers, and look ahead till Monday, 17 degrees with a shower or two. We'll have the latest on showers at 7 o'clock tonight.
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This is Ian McLeod and I'm your musical host until 10 p.m. tonight. Apologies for that lost link in the news. We lost our signal at one stage, but never mind. I hope you got the gist of the news and hopefully it'll be repaired by 7 o'clock. In the meantime, John Grace is assisting me tonight and you can ring the station on 95721466. Our SMS number is 0447 096472 and of course our email address is mail@goldendaysradio.com. Well, tonight just lots of nostalgia from yesteryear, the best of the best. Our trip down memory lane follows the 7 o'clock news and of course another great episode of Life Stories, and tonight's special guest is Yvonne Goolagong. And then we go to British dance band music and some big band music from East and West Coast America. At 10 o'clock we have our soundtrack and theatre organ moment, and then at 9 o'clock we dim the lights and just sit back, relax and enjoy some beautiful romantic tunes. So let's keep it light and bright to start with, and here's a little riveting piece called España.

Yes, Mr. Bill Haley. Who else? Shake, Rattle and Roll. And we had Mr. Presley present Chapel in the Moonlight for our First Lady of Q, who's glued to her 95.7 radio out there. Literally glued, of course. And we opened with España with André Rieu's orchestra, bringing the time to 6:15. And Dion from Furniture Gully's rung to say lots of dance music. Well, I hope you were dancing to that, Dion. And we've got lots more coming. And our friendly listener says good evening and looking forward to a fabulous program. Good on you. Thanks, friendly listener. We'll do our very best, I promise. Okay, little piece here from Mr. Benny Goodman's quintet.

Yes, isn't it a lovely day? The Australian Cotton Club Orchestra at their very best. Now, this next piece you've heard hundreds of times played by either Benny Goodman or Glenn Miller, but the King Porter Stomp tonight is going to be played by the B-Sharp Big Band, a local group, and they're fantastic. Have a listen.

Yes, the King Porter Stomp, played by the B-sharp Big Band. And that little piece, especially dedicated to my dear colleague John Hoey, returning the compliment. This is an old 78, which is a bit wobbly, and it's on an old HMV 78 recording. And it's Ben Burney, never heard of him, Ben Burney and his Roosevelt Hotel Orchestra. Corny as anything, but not a bad little tune called I'm In Love Again.

0: I'm infatuated.
1: And the spring is coming.
0: I'm a bit enamored.
1: Hear my heart sing strumming.
0: I'm going dippy.
1: And the tune I'm humming is a huddle up, cuddle up, blue.
0: I'm quite ensnared.
1: And I can't rise above.
0: I'm going crazy.
1: And I love, love.

0: What's next for your socials, Grandma?
1: Well, my followers really liked my dancing last time.
0: They sure did, although the comments say they like the shoes even more. One even asked you to stand still so they could get a better look.
1: Yeah, I know. I should do a shoe feature. My shoe cupboard.
0: Or hashtag show us your shoes.
1: I'll need to get even more pairs to show off. Let's go down to Gilmore's.
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3: It's 17 minutes to 7. Ian McLeod, your host, until 10 tonight. And I'm assisted by the ever-reliable John Grace, who's on reception. 9572 1466 is the number. I know John is going through his Frankie Lane library to sort of find a suitable piece for a little bit later on. In the meantime, we had lots of requests for Cleo Lane, and she's accompanied by Dudley Moore, who you would know as a comedian, but he's also a very, very clever pianist. So here they are together, combining with When I Take My Sugar to Tea.

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1: Thank you, Barry. And we have another favorite gentleman in the studio just popped in, and it's Mr. John Grace. Hi, John.
2: G'day, Ian. How are you? And thanks for having me. But that's...
1: Well, you've been had.
2: Many, many times. That's something Barry Humphries and I got in common. It's my favourite radio station too, Ian.
1: Oh, nice to hear that, John.
2: Isn't it?
1: Now, we've got a limited piece of time, but I think you've got a new one we haven't heard before, maybe.
2: Yeah, it's normally Peggy Lee's favourite, but there's no reason why a male can't sing it. I don't think that's being racist or anything like that, but I'm sure that Frankie Lane will give us a new accent on Fever.
1: Ooh.

Good choice, Johnny boy. That's a little bit different, and I certainly haven't heard that before, but great little piece by Mr. Frankie Lane. Now, coming up very shortly is the 7 o'clock news, which will be similar to the 6 o'clock news.

0: At the top of the GDR hour, Uniting Agewell brings you the news, followed by Epworth Healthcare's Weather Watch.
1: Good evening, I'm Jamel Wells. A group of women with links to Islamic State are making their way back to Australia after 7 years in a Syrian camp. Federal politics reporter Nelson Scott.
2: 4 women and 9 children are expected to land in Sydney and Melbourne tomorrow after fleeing to Syria with their husbands, who were fighting for the terrorist group ISIS. Federal police have confirmed some of the women will be charged upon their return. Those who aren't will be monitored, while the children will participate in de-radicalisation programs. Home Affairs Minister Tony Burke insists he does not want the cohort in Australia, but cannot block their return as they are all citizens.
3: There are very serious limits on what can be done.
2: But the opposition's John O'Dunham claims the government should have kept them out.
4: They could revoke their passports, they could revoke their travel documents.
2: ASIO believes the women and children do not pose an immediate security threat. Nelson Scott, Canberra.
1: The Prime Minister says his $10 billion fuel package will give Australians confidence in our energy security. Most of the money will go to extra storage facilities to increase the amount of fuel and fertiliser in reserve. The government will also own 1 billion litres of diesel and aviation fuel. Anthony Albanese says it's the right call given global fuel challenges.
5: There is uncertainty about events in the Middle East, but what Australians can be certain of is that we are throwing everything at this to make a difference to protect the interests of Australians.
1: Police have seized over $2 million in cash and $1 million worth of drugs in Sydney's West. 3 men have been arrested after raids in Wentworthville, St John's Park and Auburn. Victoria's Police Commissioner has confirmed organised crime syndicates are behind a spate of firebombings in Melbourne's CBD. More than 20 hospitality venues have been targeted. A Gold Coast toddler remains in a serious condition after inhaling metallic dust used for decorating cakes. The 14-month-old inhaled the dust from a canister 5 days ago. It contains copper and zinc and is not meant for consumption. Soft plastic recycling bins are returning to supermarkets nationwide under a new recycling scheme. The initiative follows the collapse of REDcycle and ensures household packaging doesn't go to landfill. Woolworths Managing Director Rob McCartney says the service will be highly accessible.
6: We're now at the stage where we're super excited that customers can come back to 70% of households in Australia can come back to Woolworths and actually bring their plastics as part of their weekly shop.
1: In finance, $1 Australian buying around 72 US cents.
7: Now for the sports report. Hear it also on the GDR app.
1: The PNG Chiefs have confirmed the signing of NRL's record try scorer Alex Johnston. The Rabbitohs winger has signed a 1-year deal for the club's debut in 2028. Jareem Buller has paid tribute to Benji Marshall after re-signing with the Tigers for another 4 years. The star fullback says the coach was a huge factor in his decision to reject other clubs.
8: He's done so much for me and he believed in me since the beginning. Coming off a trainer trial deal, very grateful for everything that he's done for me and the confidence that he gives me each week.
1: Essendon coach Brad Scott has called out the AFL decision to look into the soft cap after the Elijah Hollands review. Scott says clubs are struggling to invest in healthcare due to soft cap cuts. The Bledisloe Cup series between the Wallabies and All Blacks will be extended. That's news and sport.
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11: Yes, the very latest from the Melbourne Bureau. It's currently 12 degrees here at Glen Huntly, and the same in downtown Melbourne. And we can expect an overnight low tonight of 6 degrees, a chilly 6 degrees. Tomorrow, Thursday, the 7th of May, 13 degrees tomorrow, cloud tomorrow morning with a high chance of showers and possible hail in the afternoon. Winds southwesterly up to 30 kilometres tomorrow on Thursday. On Friday, 16 degrees on Friday with showers, cloud again in the morning and winds up to 30 kilometres once again on Friday. On Saturday, we maintain the 16 degrees maximum and again, cloud in the morning and a chance of showers on Saturday. And looking ahead to Sunday, a repeat performance, 17 degrees and showers. So showers are on the way, my friends. So we'll have the latest shower report at 10 o'clock tonight.
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0: It's 7 minutes past seven, and this time every Wednesday night we take our little trip down memory lane where we play some of the beautiful ballroom dance music from yesteryear and some beautiful big band music from the western east coast America. But prior to that, another exciting chapter of life stories, and tonight's host, all that, tonight's feature is Yvonne Goolagong, presented by Marilyn Martin. Here she is.
1: Welcome to Life Stories, a regular feature where the legacy and achievements of Australians from all walks of life are fondly remembered. Here's Marilyn Martin to enlighten us with another great sporting personality and humanitarian.
2: Thank you, Robert, for your introduction. This episode is the story of a remarkable Australian woman athlete. A woman whose grace on the tennis court captivated the world and whose dedication to her race continues to inspire young Aboriginal and Torres Strait Islander youth. Her story involves familial separation, controlling coaching, and fighting for equality. Yvonne Faye Goolagong was born on the 31st of July 1951 in Griffith, New South Wales. Yvonne was the third of eight children in a close Aboriginal family of the Wiradjuri people. She grew up in the small town of Barellan. It was a quiet farming community where everyone knew everyone else. Life in Barellan was simple. School, family, and the rhythms of country life shaped her days. The young Yvonne would stand outside the fence of the local tennis court, watching people play. Her father made her a wooden bat, and she practiced hitting a ball against a brick wall. Someone handed her a racket one day, and her skill with it was clear. She joined the children's tennis coaching group and excelled, so much so that the local coach contacted Vic Edwards, a Sydney tennis coach, who convinced her parents to let him mentor her and develop her outstanding talent. Yvonne moved to Sydney, joining the Edwards family, and received coaching from Edwards, who orchestrated her international career. As a player, Yvonne had a natural feel for the game. Her talent had become impossible to ignore. Her movements were light and graceful, and she seemed to know instinctively where the ball would land. She didn't charge across the court. She seemed to float. Her talent led her to become a multiple tennis Grand Slam champion. Under Edwards' intense coaching, Yvonne Goolagong, at age 18, was playing on the centre court at Wimbledon. She was the first Aboriginal Australian to reach such heights in the tennis world. However, she experienced racism in her own country and abroad. Then, in 1971, at just 19 years of age, she achieved something extraordinary. She won the women's singles title at the Wimbledon Championships. Here was a young woman from country New South Wales standing on centre court at Wimbledon, the most famous tennis court in the world, and she was lifting the championship trophy. But it wasn't just the victory that captured people's hearts. It was the way she played. Yvonne's tennis had elegance. Her shots were precise, and her footwork was effortless. Many commentators described her as one of the most naturally gifted players the game had ever seen. Vic Edwards was obsessive about Yvonne. He was determined to wring every drop of potential out of her tennis game. She did not openly rebel against his control of her life. The ABC TV miniseries Goolagong examines their troubled relationship. Edwards ensured Yvonne had no other men in her life. But it was a young man who finally freed Yvonne from Vic Edwards' control. Englishman Roger Corley fought Edwards for Yvonne and he won. She claimed her life and split with Edwards because he would not accept her relationship. Yvonne Goolagong married Englishman Roger Corley on June 19, 1975, in a civil ceremony in England, and then went home to Barellan to repeat their vows in the Barellan Anglican Church. He became her hitting partner and supporter. In 2026, they will have been married for 51 years. Over the years, Yvonne Goolagong would win 7 Grand Slam singles titles, including victories at the Australian Open, the French Open, and again at Wimbledon. One of the most memorable chapters of Yvonne's career came in 1980. By this time, she had already achieved so much. She had travelled the world, won major titles, and become one of Australia's most loved athletes. She was also a mother. People assumed her greatest tennis days were behind her. But Yvonne had other ideas. That year, she returned to the Wimbledon Championships and played some of the finest tennis of her life, despite serious leg injuries. In the final, she faced the formidable American champion, Chris Evert, and on that famous grass court, Yvonne produced a magnificent performance. She won the match and became the first mother in the modern era to win the Wimbledon singles title. For Australians watching at home, it was a moment of pure sporting joy. Perhaps the most important part of Yvonne's story lies beyond the trophies. At a time when Indigenous Australians were rarely seen on the world sporting stage, Yvonne became a proud and inspiring representative of her people. Young Aboriginal children across Australia suddenly had someone they could look up to, someone who showed that great things were possible. And Yvonne carried that responsibility with humility and kindness. She never forgot her background. Yvonne Goolagong ranked as the world's number one women's tennis player in 1971 and 1976. She won 92 professional tournaments and reached the finals of 18 Grand Slam singles events. She won Wimbledon twice, the Australian Open 4 times, the French Open once, and was runner-up 4 years in succession at the US Open. Goolagong also won 7 Grand Slam doubles titles. The Billie Jean King Cup, formerly known as the Fed Cup, is the largest international women's team sport in the world, with over 100 nations competing each year. Yvonne represented Australia 7 times in the Fed Cup, winning in 1971, 1973 and 1974. She was Australia's Fed Cup captain from 2002 to 2004. After retiring from professional tennis, Yvonne turned her attention to helping the next generation. With her husband Roger Corley, she established the Yvonne Goolagong Foundation. Through this foundation, she works with Aboriginal and Torres Strait Islander children across Australia, encouraging them to pursue education, develop confidence, and discover the joy of sport. She often travels to remote communities to meet these young players. When she speaks to them, she doesn't talk about fame. She talks about believing in yourself and perseverance. These are aspects of her character. Yvonne reminds children that every great journey begins with a small step, sometimes even with a tennis racket in a small country town. Yvonne Goolagong Corley has received many honours over the years. 1971, Australian of the Year and Australian Sportsman of the Year. 1972, Member of the Order of the British Empire, the MBE. 1982, Officer of the Order of Australia, the AO. 1988, she was inducted into the International Tennis Hall of Fame. And in 1989, she was inducted into the Aboriginal Sporting Hall of Fame. In 1992, she was one of the first international Olympic torchbearers at the Barcelona Olympics. Yvonne Goolagong received the IOC Women and Sports Trophy in 2003. Yvonne Goolagong Corley, AC MBE, was Australian of the Year in 1971. She received this honour following her breakout year, in which she won both the French Open and Wimbledon singles titles. She was honoured for her grace, skill and contribution to Australian sport. Yvonne Goolagong Corley remains one of the most beloved figures in Australian sport. But perhaps the most significant part of her story is the way she continues to inspire others. Yvonne Goolagong-Cawley reminds us that greatness is about more than winning. I'm Marilyn Martin, hoping you enjoyed our insight into a gifted and outstanding sportswoman and humanitarian. Thank you, Yvonne Goolagong-Cawley, for your grace and generosity and for using your success to open doors for others. That is something well worth remembering.
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0: They certainly are, and I've got some oldies for you tonight, I can promise you. I brought in, I play a lot of vinyl recordings, as you probably know, and gradually learning my apprenticeship on the turntables. But anyway, I brought in an old record, World Record Club tonight, which has just got some fabulous music from 1935. And I've not played these before. Firstly, there's a medley from Harry Roy's orchestra, and then Lou Stone, a very rare recording of Pop Goes Your Heart, and then a little piece from Jack Hilton, who's one of our all-time favourites, of course. So let's have a listen now to this beautiful World Record Club recording, and I hope you're going to enjoy these selections. Says he, learning to play the turntable.

unexpectedly a lovely face you see, and suddenly pop goes your heart. Without a warning word, a charming voice is heard, and suddenly pop goes your heart. When life is just

0: We snuck in an extra track then. Joe Daniels with the St. Louis Blues, an old favourite from 1935. 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
0: You certainly are, and a little group now that you've possibly not heard of before, Harry Gold and his Pieces of Eight. Pretty popular back in the mid-40s over in London town, and I've chosen a track which I think you might enjoy, hopefully you will, called The Dark Town Strutter's Ball.

can only happen on a Wednesday night. Well, so much for the Darktown Strutters Ball. We'll come back to that when the seagulls disappear. In the meantime, let's have a track from Benny Goodman from 1942 and an old favourite. Let's have a listen to You're a Sweetheart.

classic Benny Goodman with You're a Sweetheart. It's 21 minutes to 8, and we're going to give Harry Gold one more chance, but this time with Dixie.

0: neat and tidy. That was Harry Gold and his Pieces of Eight, a little piece called Dixie, recorded back in 1948. It's 23 minutes to eight, and some important people to listen to.
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7: Very interesting.
0: Very interesting. Two of our superstars. We've got Thursday. We've got, goodness me, lost my place here. We've got Prudence tomorrow, and we've got Peter Lawler on Thursday and Friday. Pick of the crop, as all our presenters are. Okay, let's go back to London Town. A lovely piece now from Jack Jackson, his orchestra. We're going back to 1930. We're featuring 1935 because it was one of the best years for the British dance band music, in my opinion. So let's go back to Jack Jackson. And then we're going to sneak a little track in from Carol Gibbons out at the Savoy Hotel.

life is heavenly in your caress. From the top of your head to the tip of your toes, you're wonderful. You're the hit of the show, you're the cameo of loveliness. Oh, what eyes you have, oh, what lips you have, oh, what lovely features. Talk about adorable creatures. You have so many thrillables that I'm all out of syllables. From the top of your head to the tip of your toes, you're

0: Hello there, this is Larry James. Why don't you join me every Friday from 8 in the morning for the Friday Brekkie program? I've got the usual mix of GDR music that we're famous for, together with the passing parade, plus regular news bulletins. 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
0: Yes, Ian, we certainly do. The bookings for our mid-year luncheon are now open, and the venue is the Huntingdale Golf Club in Windsor Avenue South, Oakley, with plenty of on-site parking.
1: The cost is still only $60, which includes a sumptuous two-course meal, a complimentary drink on arrival, and some super entertainment.
0: The date, Thursday, the 11th of June, 12 for 12:30pm. Just ring 9572 1466 to confirm and pay for your booking and specify any dietary requirements. We look forward so much to you joining us on Thursday, the 11th of June. As always,
1: it's a fun-filled afternoon.

Yes, My Heart Belongs to Daddy. We snuck that one in from Mr. Jack Hilton and 1935. Jack at his best. Some lovely calls again. We've got Tony from East Malvern who's relaxing at home after some back surgery. Our best wishes, Tony, to you, and I trust you're repairing appropriately. Okay? Best wishes as always. Just to finish off, we're going to have a little piece of Freddie Gardner's Swing Band.

Oh, and our best wishes always to Barry from Montmorency, who's always happy to help us out with nostalgic moments. On you, Barry.

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1: 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That's on the corner of South Road and the Pearn Highway, Moorabbin, at 2 p.m. Featuring Tony Fenlon and John Giacci in a program entitled The Dueling Keyboards. So there'll be Wurlitzer organ music and the grand piano. You won't want to miss it. You can book online at kingstonarts.com.au. Adults $35, seniors $30, or simply buy a ticket at the door. Yes, another great concert ahead of us with Tony Fenlon and John Giacci. And now it's time for a little theatre organ moment. And tonight, Lynn Larson is at the keyboard with an old favourite called Pretty Baby.

Well, the Movie Tone News is over and so is Interval, which means, of course, it's time for our feature film. Tonight we go back to 1936, where the British Film Corporation released a film called This'll Make You Whistle. It starred Jack Buchanan and Elsie Randolph, and just a good old-fashioned, corny British musical. And I'm going to play you three of the feature numbers from that film, which we've managed to capture from our archives. And it goes that same, without rhythm, this'll make you whistle, and there isn't any limit to my love. Jack Buchanan and Elsie Randolph from the soundtrack of This'll Make You Whistle.

dictionary, you'll find the word rhythm. Some describe it as a motion, others call it a beat. Definitions seem to vary, I don't agree with them. But I find the dictionary doesn't say it's necessary, so I say the dictionary is incomplete. Without rhythm, a train could never go without rhythm. A crew could never roll without rhythm. The day would never go because rhythm is the thing that makes the world go round. Without rhythm,

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Well,

Yes, selections from This Will Make You Whistle, 1936, from a good old-fashioned British musical, starring Jack Buchanan and Elsie Randolph, two great stars of vaudeville and screen, obviously. Okay, let's go back to 1937 and a little piece from a film called Swing Time. Here we go.

Yes, great old standard, Putting on the Ritz there from the Piccadilly Dance Band. Peter from Hawthorne rang. Thanks, Pete. You're very kind and very complimentary. With a bit more training, I might even make it one of these days. Thanks, mate. You're a great supporter. And I'm having great fun tonight, I tell you, in Studio 3. It's very different to the other two studios, and nothing seems to work correctly at the moment. But the turntables are working, which is what it's all about. And Colin from Caulfield was also very complimentary and says, what a lovely program. And you particularly enjoyed the St. Louis Blues with Joe Daniels. Good on you, Colin. An old 78 revived, and you can't beat those old classics, can you? A bit like yourself. And last but not least, Alan from East Bentley, one of our very loyal supporters, has rung in to say, keep up the good work. And you enjoyed Benny Goodman, Harry Gold, and the organ music. Well, that's great, Alan. I've not played Harry Gold before. In fact, I've never heard of Harry Gold and his pieces of eight, but there you go. It's a learning curve being a presenter here at Golden Days Radio, I can assure you. I'm going to keep some more soundtrack coming your way just for a few more moments, and I managed to get some music from a film called Sun Valley Serenade, which was featuring Glenn Miller, and actually put Glenn Miller on the map in terms of movies. So from the soundtrack of Sun Valley Serenade, let's have a listen to some Glenn Miller from the soundtrack.

0: The Glenn Miller Orchestra, recorded from the soundtrack of Sun Valley Serenade by 20th Century Fox back in 1941. And I think we might sneak another little piece from the soundtrack. I just love playing the old soundtracks because the quality is much better than CDs. And fortunately, I've managed to have these recordings for many, many years. Recorded illegally, of course, directly to my tape recorder from the film amplifier or from the theatre amplifier. I shouldn't be telling you that. Anyway, let's have a listen now to another bracket from Sun Valley Serenade with the Glenn Miller Orchestra.
1: Chattanooga Choo Choo, run it down again. Let's go. One.

Yes, from the soundtrack of Sun Valley Serenade. And the dancing in the background was by the Nicholas Brothers, although you couldn't see them, you could hear them. Okay, one final offering of soundtrack and then we'll have some more relaxing music. But I've got two little pieces here from one of my very favourite MGM musicals, Kiss Me, Kate. And they're two pieces that are not played very often for some reason. Firstly, Brush Up Your Shakespeare with Keenan Wynn. And From This Moment On with Ann Miller. I think they're just fantastic. So a little bit of more soundtrack just to keep you awake. And I hope you enjoy.

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7: Thanks, Pete, and our best wishes to you, my friend. 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Thanks, Keith, for your message. You say keep up the good work and the seagulls. Keep the seagulls out. Well, I did my best, Keith. I'm in Studio 3 tonight. I think there's a permanent seagull in this studio. I'm not used to Studio 3, but we're doing our best anyway. So thanks for your support and I appreciate your comments. Okay. No more soundtrack, but a little piece here from Peter Sellers who pays tribute to MGM Gigi when they first released it back in the late 50s. Here he is with Thank Heavens for Little Girls. And if Keith and Joe and Adelaide are listening, this is for you.
8: Each time I see a little girl of 5 or 6 or 7, I can't resist a joyous urge to smile and say, thank heaven for a little girl. For little girls get bigger every day. Thank heaven for a little girl. They grow up in the misty little bay. Those little eyes so helpless and appealing, one day will flash and send you crashing to the ceiling. Thank heaven for a little girl. Thank heaven for them all, no matter where, no matter who. Without them, what would the little boys do? Thank heaven, thank heaven, thank heaven for the little

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Thank heaven for little girls. Thank heaven for them all, no matter where, no matter who. Without them, what would the little boys do? Thank heaven. Thank heaven.

0: heaven. 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Thank heaven for the little girl. Thank heaven. Thank heaven. Thank heaven for the little girl. Thank heaven. What? What? Who stopped playing the music, I say to you?
1: Any time is drinking time on air or land or sea. But don't drink soup or stew, cause they are bad for you. Oh, please beware of stout and beer, of cocoa and coffee.
2: End the night well with cascara tea.
1: When life is dull and things go flop, don't drink gin and ginger pop. Just take your pot and fill your cup with nice cascara tea. And now we present the washerman, who will talk to you on the international situation. Ladies and gentlemen, the washerman.
3: Good evening. The international situation is lousy. Good evening.
1: You have just been listening to the Swing Six.
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1: I said six. They'll be back again later, but don't twist your dial. And there's the time signal. Do you know the time now? If you can't see the clock, we're crossing over to the NBG for a broadcast of the firing of the 1 o'clock gun. Stand by.
5: Hello there. This is Larry James. Why don't you join me every Friday from 8 in the morning for the Friday Brekkie program? I've got the usual mix of GDR music that we're famous for, together with the passing parade, plus regular news bulletins. 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
6: Yes. Young Larry will be here Friday morning with his brekkie program, which is second to none. It's 12 minutes to nine. Goodness me, how the time flies. We're having so much fun. Says he, I thought we might just have a little waltz just to sort of break the monotony of soundtrack, and then we're going to have some romantic moments after 9 o'clock.

The Waltz from Masquerade by Khachaturian and played by the St. Petersburg Symphony Orchestra. Magic music. And David from Black Rock, we haven't forgotten you, my friend. I know you're sort of lying back there with bated breath wondering what on earth Ian McLeod is going to play for you tonight. Well, it's no secret. It's one of your very, very favourite pieces. My research team found out that this is one of your special moments. So here we go. With best wishes.

0: Are you enjoying your dinner? Then do you know that your stomach is turning over like a concrete mixer? You've got poison bloodstream, and that cream and pickles you're eating is turning to cement in your system. But if you take Barker's microscopic liver pills, your food will not turn to cement. It won't have time. You can enjoy your cream and pickles in peace, and you will hear no more of those awful pains until you're in the theatre. Isn't that a lovely thought? Remember, Barker's microscopic liver pills. And if you haven't got a microscopic liver, why, get the larger pills.
1: And now for the weather report.
2: It's going on, it's going to be all the last time.
1: We regret that that is all that is left of the weather report. It's been down at the census office since last Tuesday. But what do you care what the weather's like if you sleep on a What's Under Your mattress? What's Under Your mattresses are recommended by Mae West. A single slip proves it. Listen to what Lady Blattersby says after one night on a What's Under Your.
3: Really? I was most surprised when my husband, that Lord Blattersby, F.O.B., said to me for the 10th time...
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And there is no shortage of music, I promise. John and I would like to hear from you if you'd like any comments or make any comments. If you like the music, let's hear from you. 95721466 is the number. Michael Bublé is going to open proceedings with "You'll Never Find Another Love Like Mine."

Mr. Michael Bublé at his best. You'll never find another love like mine. John from East Melbourne. Thanks, John, for your comments, mate. You haven't been 100% and you've been travelling around by tram, John tells me. Anyway, you're enjoying the music and that's what it's all about. I hope that it brings some pleasure and some relief to your suffering. Thanks, John from East Melbourne. And Robin from Ashburton. Oh, gosh, good to hear from you, Robin. I'm not sure how Dale is these days, but anyway, you're suffering from some broken ribs, John tells me. Goodness me, you've taken a real bashing, haven't you? So the music's helping taking the pain away. Well, we'll just keep playing the music all night, Robin, I promise you. Thank you so much for your call. It's lovely to hear from you. And if anyone else would like to ring, the number's 9572 1466. Here's Gladys Knight with Best Thing That Ever Happened to Me.

Ah, yes, here we are back at the ranch trying to shoo the seagulls out of Studio 3. We were listening then to Don Williams would Lay Down Beside Me. And Anthony from Cheltenham just rang in to say how much he's enjoying the program. Good on you, Anthony. And you also enjoyed Frankie Lane with Fever. Wasn't that good? I haven't heard that one before, but John's full of surprises. He's going to probably surprise us again next week with another Frankie Lane, I'm sure. Okay, I've got lots of Lionel Richie fans out there, so here's Lionel with a little piece called Truly.

Mr. Des O'Connor, that time was wonderful tonight. And what's made our night, we had a lovely email from Roz from Rosanna, who says she was just loving Glenn Miller. Well, great to hear from you, Roz. You've had a rough patch recovering from a nasty virus, apparently, but you're back to normal, or nearly back to normal, if that's possible. And you're tuned in, which is the main thing. I trust that the music is hitting the spot for you. Thank you, Roz from Rosanna. Now, this other gentleman who comes into the studio quite often is back again for some reason, but here he is.

Nice little duo from Father and Daughter with Michael Crawford, with Lucy Crawford, with The First Man You Remember. And William from East Malvern has rung. Thanks, William, for your lovely message. Always great to hear from you, and you appreciate the music, which is why we're here. But thank you so much. Much appreciated, my friend. Now, who's next? Oh, I know, Air Supply. Who are an Aussie group, I think. Yep, of course they are. Here they are.

0: Yes, air supply that time with the come what may. Now, we had an email from Wayne McNally over in Sacramento, USA, recently, and Gwen, our multi-talented librarian, has responded to that query, John, Wayne rather. I'm not sure if you're listening, but Gwen's response says, "Hello, Wayne. The version, Ain't He Heavy? He's My Brother, that you're inquiring about, was by Glenn Campbell and was recorded back in 1971 and is from our EMI double album, Glenn Campbell Collection." Gwen says, "I'm always in the studio 2 or 3 days a week, but your original inquiry went astray, and I've just been here to follow up. I apologise for the late response, but always happy to have your queries. With Australia Day on the 26th of January, the overnight music is all Australian, so you might hear some lesser-known versions of songs for a couple of weeks. Regards and best wishes from Gwen, our multi-talented librarian." Well, thank you, Gwen, and thank you for Wayne from Sacramento in California, USA. It's a small world, isn't it? And here we go with another message, which is another small world.
1: Community service, your neighbourhood directory.
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0: Thanks, Madeline. Now, this next little piece, I'm not sure it's what you classify as romantic, but Tommy Watts and his orchestra were very prevalent over in the UK back in the late 50s, and just a lovely, soothing medley from Tommy Watts' orchestra. Here we go. If I can find my place. Still finding my place in Studio 3, everyone. Here we go.

0: Hello, this is Graham Kennedy. I've just completed writing a leaflet that tells you what you can do with a Parker Pantry barbecue bun. No, I mean apart from that. The Parker Pantry chefs got together, which wasn't easy because there's only one of them, and devised a bun especially for barbecues that holds a good-sized steak or sausage and keeps it all together till the very last bite. You can eat it in one hand. Think what you can do with the other. Well, my free recipe leaflet contains some of my best barbecue ideas too, like barbecue prawns with garlic sauce, hamburger surprise, sausages and brandy beans. 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

Alan Jackson with Remember When, and that was especially for our friend over in the USA, Charles McNally. Thanks, Charles, so much. Goodness me. You've made our night tonight, and I know Gwen will appreciate your email. Okay, got one final piece to play, and it's not from the the Romantic Moments, but it's a little piece that I've been wanting to play for some time. It's Charlie Barnett. I think this was recorded back in the late 40s, and it's always, you always hurt the one you love. Just a nice little piece to finish with.

Charlie Barnett. You always hurt the one you love. An unusual finish tonight, but never mind. George from Sandringham hasn't let us down. He's out of rehab and loving life like he's never loved it before, which is fantastic. And he says the music's not too bad either. Thanks, George, so much. You're a great supporter, my friend. Okay, it's time for me to say bye-bye. John and I, thank you so much for all the messages, particularly all the overseas messages tonight. Gosh, we've been spoilt. Anyway, just realises, makes you realise what a small world we are. Thanks, everyone, for your comments and your lovely support. We'll be back next week to do the same old beautiful nostalgia from Golden Days Radio. Ian McLeod saying au revoir, but most important of all, sweet dreams.

0: Just before we go, I've had a late message from Alan from Kilsyth. All the Alans have rung in tonight. Alan, thank you so much for your lovely message. You tell us that you used to show When Knights Were Bold, the Prince George Theatre back in 1952. A lovely piece of nostalgia. Thank you.
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2: Good evening, I'm Jamel Wells. A group of women with links to Islamic State are making their way back to Australia after 7 years in a Syrian camp. Federal politics reporter Nelson Scott.
3: Four women and nine children are expected to land in Sydney and Melbourne tomorrow after fleeing to Syria with their husbands, who were fighting for the terrorist group ISIS. Federal police have confirmed some of the women will be charged upon their return. Those who aren't will be monitored, while the children will participate in de-radicalisation programs. Home Affairs Minister Tony Burke insists he does not want the cohort in Australia, but cannot block their return, as they are all citizens.
4: There are very serious limits on what can be done.
3: But the opposition's John O'Dunham claims the government should have kept them out.
5: They could revoke their passports, they could revoke their travel documents.
3: ASIO believes the women and children do not pose an immediate security threat. Nelson Scott, Canberra.
2: The Prime Minister says his $10 billion fuel package will give Australians confidence in our energy security. Most of the money will go to extra storage facilities to increase the amount of fuel and fertiliser in reserve. The government will also own 1 billion litres of diesel and aviation fuel. Anthony Albanese says it's the right call given global fuel challenges.
6: There is uncertainty about events in the Middle East, but what Australians can be certain of is that we are throwing everything at this to make a difference to protect the interests of Australians.
2: A man's been charged with wearing a shirt with an offensive symbol on it outside the Royal Commission into Anti-Semitism. The 68-year-old was moved on by police outside the building in the Sydney CBD this morning. A neo-Nazi who spoke at a rally outside New South Wales Parliament last November has been charged with a hate crime. Joel Davis was part of a group of 50 people who made anti-Jewish speeches and had a banner with the words "Abolish the Jewish Lobby" on it. The 32-year-old has been charged with publicly inciting racial hatred. A Gold Coast toddler remains in a serious condition after inhaling metallic dust used for decorating cakes. The 14-month-old inhaled the dust from a canister 5 days ago. The WA Premier says he supports the permanent removal of author Craig Silvey's books from the school curriculum. The award-winning author has pleaded guilty to child exploitation material possession. Roger Cook says the decision to make a temporary ban permanent is the right one.
7: Yeah, I support the very strong decision from the Minister for Education yesterday to remove the books from both the curriculum and the shelves of WA public schools. It is appropriate that we act in this manner.
2: In finance, one Australian dollar buying around 72 US cents.
8: Now for the sports report. Hear it also on the GDR app.
2: Jareem Buller has paid tribute to Benji Marshall after re-signing with the Tigers for another 4 years. The star fullback says the coach was a huge factor in his decision to reject other clubs.
9: He's done so much for me and he believed in me since the beginning. Coming off a training trial deal, very grateful for everything that he's done for me and the confidence that he gives me each week.
2: Essendon coach Brad Scott has called out the AFL decision to look into the soft cap after the Elijah Hollands review. Scott says clubs are struggling to invest in healthcare due to soft cap cuts. And the Bledisloe Cup series between the Wallabies and All Blacks will be extended. That's news and sport.
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0: It's currently 12 degrees here at Glen Huntly, and the same in downtown Melbourne. And for the overnight minimum tonight, it's going to be 6 degrees. For tomorrow, Thursday, 13 degrees tomorrow, and are we on the air? Goodness me. We don't seem to be on the air for some reason. Whistling too. Tomorrow's going to be 13 degrees and showers. Much the same on Friday, 16 and showers. 16 on Saturday and showers. And on Sunday, 70 degrees and a shower or two. More showers and weather tomorrow morning at 8 a.m. in the Brekkie program hosted by Robert.
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And you leapt to my side, and you kept me from falling. But it was you who tumbled over the edge.

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Hello, I'm Ian Smith. You probably know me as Harold Bishop from Neighbours. 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

on your face. You've been content to let me shine. You always walk the step behind. I was the one with all the glory, while you were the one with all the strength. Only a face without a name. 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

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The kitchen phone that rings, and when you answer quickly, speaking in a whisper, I'm left to wonder why. I've got a lonely feeling that I'm hearing.

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The snapping latches on the suitcase that you carried with you to your mother's on those weekends many times. I've got

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it seems like a month since I kissed my baby goodbye. I could have a lot of women, but I'm not like some of the guys. I could find one

GDR spends much of its time reminding you of the past through our music and information. But we also need to take care of the future, ensuring that we can continue to bring the music that we all fell in love with for generations. 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

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I love communicating with audience through my singing, just as Golden Days Radio does with great music of yesteryear. 95.7 FM. That's the place to be.

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Hello, I'm Marilyn Martin, and I present informative and entertaining insights about the lives of Australians from all walks of life, from the past to the present, some famous, some inspirational, and some tragic, all wrapped up in an informative presentation which we call Life Stories. We invite you to listen every Wednesday evening after the 7 o'clock news on Golden Days Radio, 95.7 FM, part of Ian McLeod's popular program, Down Memory Lane.

So long to the office and 9 to 5 where the daylight glows from a tube. So long to the crash of the traffic lights and the crush of the big city blues. Bring me the sigh of a desert dawn and the touch of a star-filled sky. Send me the hush of a warm north wind and tell me the reasons why. Out back in the soul of an ancient land, eternal stands Uluru. Timeless as the dreamtime song of Mutajulu, Mala, Anangu. And I walk the rock in the lonely haze, wondering at a world turned colder, when down the rock rolls that warm north wind and settles on my shoulders.

King's Canyon, where down the gorges glides the graceful grey-striped thrush, and far-off purple mountains pose for Namatjira's brush. In the shadow of the rock, like a synagogue, stand the domes of Karajuta, as desert oaks and spinifex pose for the wide-eyed camera shooter. Have you seen a town like Alice? Have you seen a desert rose? Have you seen the wide brown river where the water rarely flows? I've seen a town like Alice. Watch the doctor flying home, where the teacher sees the children through an HF microphone.

And I've swum in the lush of the Mataranka Springs in the warmth of the secret river. An oasis in the dry land, woodland just beyond the Never Never. And I fell in love with Catherine, gorgeous in orange robes. What are those sounds in the soft evening light? Only Nicknook knows. Have you been this close to the Milky Way? Have you heard a star shed a tear? Reached up and touched Venus on a clear outback night? God, how I wish you were here. Yet somewhere in the dance of the dry desert haze and the star-filled night so clear, and wafting soft in that warm north wind.

The red centre rolls back as the top end rolls in under Capricorn's tropical skies. And Gagadu calls down Kakadu's walls from the Langi, Namagon strikes. Lotus lilies lays on yellow waters green and beaters swerve and swoop. Sea eagle rules from his throne on high as crocodile stalks jabberoo. When I'm dreaming of Darwin on cold southern nights, cool beer on a balmy beach, where bougainvillea blooms heal Tracy's wounds along a warm Arafura sea. When I'm back in the bustle, the rush, the hustle, with the traffic lights yelling at me, and let the traffic lights yell, I'll just wait. I'll be dreaming of the territory.

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0: 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We pay our respects to their ancestors and to elders, past and present.
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2: 7 degrees in Melbourne, showers at top today, 14, 8 o'clock. Good morning. I'm David Armstrong. The Allan government still wants Victoria to move away from gas as the Commonwealth approves a new offshore project in the Otway Basin. Amplitude Energy's Annie project will start delivering gas by 2028. It is just the second state production licence approved in 12 years. Energy Minister Lily D'Ambrosio says the government still wants us to stop using gas.
3: We are helping Victorians save money on their energy bills by moving away from gas where we can. And that is really important here. Those that have got an ideological fix that gas is the way to go, all they want to do is lock Victoria into expensive energy bills for decades.
2: Angus Brayshaw's concussion payout claim has been rejected. Here's Eddie Summerfield.
4: The Melbourne Premiership hero had been attempting to win a seven-figure insurance payout after repeated brain injuries ended his career in 2023. The Herald Sun reporting the Australian Financial Complaints Authority has ruled the 30-year-old does not meet the terms of the policy payout based on his ability to perform daily tasks. Brayshaw is the third AFL retiree to miss out on an insurance payout, following former Collingwood players Nathan Murphy and Paul Seedsman. Eddie Summerfield, Melbourne.
2: Two teenage boys are in hospital under police guard after a stolen car landed on its roof in a collision at Mount Waverley. Police say the Honda had been travelling in convoy with another stolen car on the Monash Freeway when it drove over the median strip, crashed into oncoming vehicles, then flipped. Two 17-year-old boys were hospitalised with serious injuries. The driver of the other stolen car, a 14-year-old, was arrested at the scene. 11 of the 13 women and children linked to Islamic State, due to land in Australia today, are heading to Melbourne. A number are expected to be arrested on their arrival tonight. The US president says he's close to securing a complete agreement to end the war with Iran.
5: Now we're doing well. Now we have to get what we have to get. If we don't do that, we'll have to go a big step further. But with that being said, they want to make a deal. We've had very good talks over the last 24 hours, and it's very possible that we'll make a deal.
2: Tehran has committed to a moratorium on nuclear enrichment if the US agrees to lift its economic sanctions. There's growing pressure on the Allan government to reverse the decision not to show Socceroos matches during the World Cup at Fed Square. Melbourne Arts Precinct, which oversees the square, says the decision was reached after consideration of fan violence at previous games. Among those voicing their disappointment at the decision, Matilda's legend Sam Kerr. In finance, Wall Street's up 612, the dollar 72.38 US.
6: Now for the sports report. Hear it also on the GDR app.
2: Fremantle has a chance to stamp its premiership credentials against Hawthorn tonight. The Dockers have swung one change, bringing in Judd McVie for Jeremy Sharp. 3AW commentator Matthew Lloyd says the Dockers are shaping up nicely.
7: I think Fremantle should be too strong in this one, and I think they set themselves up to challenge. I think the Brisbane Lions and probably the Sydney Swans has been the best three sides in it, but it should be a wonderful game of football because Hawthorn are in great form.
2: Collingwood ruck Darcy Cameron will be out to prove his fitness at training this morning after suffering an ankle injury in the draw against the Hawks. In soccer, PSG to face Arsenal in the Champions League final after beating Bayern Munich 6-5 this morning on aggregate in their semi-final. And that's the latest news and sports.
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10: It's 7 degrees and cloudy in Melbourne, with a very high chance of more rain this morning with possible small hail. We're expecting a top of 14 in the city centre today. Looking ahead to the weekend, Friday, cloudy with a very high chance of showers, winds southwesterly 25 to 35 kilometres an hour in the morning with a top of 17. Saturday, cloudy with a high chance of rain in the morning with a top temperature of 17. And Sunday, cloudy with a medium chance of showers in the morning with a top of 16. Now, Melbourne Water advises that our water storages are at 65% full, compared with 75% the same time last year. Now, your next news, sport and weather will be at 9 o'clock.
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I'm the Duke, Rob Hudson, filling in for Carol Farman today right through to 12 o'clock, and I promise you a fun-filled morning. First up, we've got a special toe-tapper for those GDR members celebrating their birthday. And we've got new sport and weather again at 9, 10 and 12 to keep you up to date with world affairs. And at 9:30, you can hear another amazing story from John Doremus with his passing parade. Now, my partner in music is Jackie, who's managing our reception and the phones, and she's just itching to fill you in on the latest music, weather, membership info, or just to have a chat. I'll let you into a secret. She's really good with words. One of Melbourne's finest Scrabble players, actually. 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

0: Well, it's my pleasure on behalf of the GDR family to extend our best wishes to valued GDR members celebrating their birthday today. And they are John of Elstonwick, William of Bentley, David of East St Kilda, our very own Kevin of Elstonwick, happy birthday, Kevin, Bryce of Ringwood, Whitney of St Kilda, Paul of Mentone, Joe of Hampton, and Erica of Sandringham. Now, you just happen to be sharing your big day with Thelma Houston, who's blowing out 80 candles today. So we've chosen her 1977 smash hit, Don't Leave Me This Way, as this morning's toe tapper, just for you.
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0: Well, that'll get a queue up and moving. Thelma Houston and Don't Leave Me This Way for GDR members celebrating their special day. John of Elsternwick, William of Bentley, David of East St Kilda, our own Kevin of Elsternwick, Bryce of Ringwood, Whitney of St Kilda, Paul of Mentone, Joe of Hampton, and Erica of Sandringham. Now, if you'd like to be included in our birthday celebrations, all you need do is give Jackie a ring on 9572 1466, and she'll pop your name into the book. It's just that simple.
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1: Walking? 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
2: He went to Gilmore's and finally replaced those dreadful old shoes.
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2: 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So I'm going to get some shoes and join him on his walks.
1: 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I'll go with you. Be around soon.
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0: 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Before that, Sad Eyes from Robert John, and Boz Scaggs was first in the triple play with Chris Gaffney's Midnight Dream. 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

0: from 1985. That was Sade and Hang On To Your Love. And that was from her debut album, Diamond Life. Before Sade, Johnny Nash gave us Hold Me Tight. And first in the triple play, You Don't Have To Be A Star. Marilyn McCoo, who was the lead singer in The Fifth Dimension, combined with Billy Davis Jr., You Don't Have To Be A Star, from 1976. It is 19 minutes to 9, and we've got news, sport and weather coming up for you at 9 o'clock.
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8: 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So call us today. It's a golden opportunity.
0: Yes, and Murray's offering some very special packages, so why don't you make an appointment to see him on 9572 1466. Well, it's a very good morning to Dion of Ferntree Gully. Dion says it is raining cats and dogs in Ferntree Gully, and it's nice to be inside listening to the wonderful music of GDR. Thank you very much, Dion. Lovely to hear from you. Stay dry. And hello to Maz of Mornington. Maz says, your music has got me up and moving. And she says she's got lots of cooking to do this morning and she'll enjoy the fabulous entertainment. And thanks, Jackie and myself, for the wonderful music. What a pleasure, Maz. How lovely to hear from you. And this is guaranteed to get you moving now.

0: Benny Goodman and his orchestra with Helen Forrest on vocals and Bewitched, Bothered and Bewildered. And before that, Aletta Adams with Get Here, and first in the set, Maybelline, Chuck Berry, the father of rock and roll. Interestingly enough, despite all his wonderful rock and roll hits, the only time Chuck Berry could make number one on the hit parade was with a novelty song, a ridiculous little number called My Ding-a-Ling, and that was in 1972. It's 5 minutes to nine, and you're tuned to GDR 95.7 FM.
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A very appropriate song for today. That was Bobby Darin and Splish Splash. 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It is still raining hard. Now, the Glen Ira City Choir is performing Mozart's Requiem on Saturday, May the 30th at St. Andrew's Anglican Church, 228 New Street, Brighton, to celebrate his birth 270 years ago. 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
1: Weather Watch. 8 degrees in Melbourne, showers atop today, 14. It's 9 o'clock. Good morning. I'm David Armstrong. Victorian households are being warned a new offshore gas project for the Otway Basin won't bring down costs. Amplitude Energy's Annie project will start delivering gas by 2028 and has the potential to produce more than a third of Victoria's total consumption a year. But Energy Minister Lily D'Ambrosio says the project will not deliver hip pocket relief.
2: This is a small supply. We don't imagine that it will put much downward pressure on existing bills, because gas is still a very expensive way to heat your home, or indeed run your hot water system.
1: Two teenage boys are in hospital under police guard after a stolen car landed on its roof in a collision at Mount Waverley. Madeline Burke reports.
3: Police believe the Honda had been travelling in convoy with another stolen car on the Monash Freeway yesterday afternoon when it drove over a median strip, crashed into oncoming vehicles and flipped. Two 17-year-old boys in that car were hospitalised with serious injuries. The driver of the other car, a 14-year-old boy, was also arrested at the scene. Police say the occupants of the other cars involved in the collision were not injured. Madeline Burke, Melbourne.
1: 11 of the 13 women and children linked to Islamic State and due to land in Australia today are heading to Melbourne. A number are expected to be arrested on their arrival tonight. Senior Government Minister Jason Clare says the AFP knows what it's doing.
4: This is not their first rodeo. When the Liberal Party let 40 foreign fighters into the country, they took the steps that they needed to take to keep Australians safe.
1: Budget documents reveal the Allan government's ripped an extra $608 million from the Transport Accident Commission, taking the total boost to government coffers to $1.1 billion. The bulk coming from compulsory third-party insurance, for which the TAC is the only insurer. The top-up is expected to see the insurance component of vehicle registrations rise. That will wipe out the entire 20% rego rebate offer. Transurban admits it's underestimated the rebound in driver demand since the pandemic. Volumes currently still well below 2019 levels. And the company's also told investors the volume of cars using the new $10.2 billion Westgate Tunnel is also well below expectations. It is Victoria's coldest day of the year so far, and the snow is falling.
5: It was snowing this morning when I left my house.
6: Whereabouts?
5: Pheasant Creek, just in between King Lake and King Lake West, 68 kilometres from the CBD.
6: Eric, is it snowing?
7: Yes, it is. Snowing again in King Lake towards the Melbourne Highway.
1: And several centimetres have blanketed the Alpine resorts. In finance, the dollar higher, 72.38 US.
8: Now for the sports report. Hear it also on the GDR app.
1: Hawthorn insists co-captains Jai Newcombe and James Sicily are fit.
9: Uniting
1: Knights
9: Age
1: top
9: well.
1: Four clashing
9: your
1: in
9: trusted
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1: Swung three changes with Jack Scrimshaw, Finn McGuinness and Cal Shadir all to miss. Assistant coach David Mackay says the skippers are good to go.
10: Those boys are fine. They'll play and
9: keep living life.
10: You know, they've had really good weeks where we've been able to sort of manage them a little bit and get them to the start line tomorrow in 100% ready to go, which is great for our team.
1: And Philadelphia 76ers star Joel Embiid will miss game two of the Eastern Conference semi-finals against the New York Knicks through injury. That's the latest news and sports.
11: Well, it's 8 degrees and cloudy in Melbourne with a very chance of more rain this morning with possible small hail. We're expecting a top of 14 in the city centre today. Looking ahead to the weekend, Friday, cloudy with a very high chance of showers. Winds southwesterly, 25 to 35 kilometres an hour in the morning with a top of 17. Saturday, cloudy with a high chance of rain in the morning with a top temperature of 17. And Sunday, cloudy with a medium chance of showers in the morning with a top of 16. Now, Melbourne Water advises that our water storages are at 65% full compared with 75% the same time last year. Now, your next news, sport and weather, will be at 10 o'clock.
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11: 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You're with the Duke Rob Hudson right through till 12 o'clock. 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Now, Jackie's here to chat about everything, whether it's the music, membership, upcoming events, the weather, or whatever else is on your mind this cold morning. 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

0: I think we all love the sun. That was the Velvet Underground and Who Loves the Sun. Before that, Steely Dan and Only a Fool Would Say That from their debut album Can't Buy a Thrill in 1973. And Michael Franks was first up with The Lady Wants to Know from 1978. It's 17 minutes past nine and coming up for you at 9:30, The Passing Parade, John Doremus.
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4: The cost is still only $60, which includes a sumptuous two-course meal, a complimentary drink on arrival, and some super entertainment.
1: The date, Thursday the 11th of June, 12 for 12:30pm. Just ring 9572 1466 to confirm and pay for your booking and specify any dietary requirements. We look forward so much to you joining us on Thursday the 11th of June. As always,
4: it's a fun-filled afternoon.
0: And we're so looking forward to seeing you. Jackie's taking bookings right now on 9572 1466. So give her a call.

The Super Swedes, ABBA, of course, with Waterloo. Before that, Diana Krall with Californian Dreamin', the Mamas and the Papas hit. And first up in that set, Maxine Nightingale and Right Back Where We Started From. Well, we've got John Doremus coming up right after.

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1: Hello again. This is John Doremus with The Passing Parade, the story of the Bard of Erin. His name was Thomas Moore. He was neither a great man nor a great poet, but he was certainly one of the most popular sonneteers who ever lived, and perhaps the most well-loved man of his day. And I'll be back with his story after this message.
0: Want to listen to interesting guest speakers? Then the Melbourne Southern Branch of Australian Independent Retirees may be for you. They meet on the last Monday of each month at Caulfield RSL or St George's Road in Elsternwick. Visitors and guests are always welcome. Meetings begin at 10:15 a.m. For further information, contact Peter on 0439 771 222. A GDR sponsor.
1: The son of a grocer, Thomas Moore, was born in a room above his father's store on May 28, 1779. The darling of a happy marriage, he was petted and praised in a way that would have spoiled most youngsters. But not young Tom. He was adored by everyone who knew him from his earliest years. At 15, he entered Dublin University to study law. He managed to pass his examinations without much effort while devoting the bulk of his time to writing verse and engaging in amateur theatricals. In 1799, aged 20, he arrived in London with an introduction to Lord Moria, later the Marquis of Hastings, who invited him to stay at his country home. His personal charm and his talents as a poet minstrel soon made him the idol of society. His income fell somewhat short of his popularity, however, and to ease his financial distress, Lord Moira secured him an appointment in Bermuda as court registrar. After a year there, he sublet the appointment and returned to England, where he published a volume of love poems. When they appeared in print, the Edinburgh Review blasted him as the most licentious of modern versifiers, and labeled the work a cold-blooded attempt to corrupt the purity of unsuspecting readers. Moore was flabbergasted. In a rare display of temper, he challenged the editor of the review, a man named Jeffrey, to a duel. At an appointed time and place, the two men faced each other with borrowed pistols. But before either could fire, the police pounced and arrested them. They were lodged in the same cell from which they emerged lifelong friends. In 1807, Moore was approached by the owner of a music warehouse in Dublin to put words to a collection of old Irish airs, which had been scored some years before by Edward Bunting. Moore accepted the commission, and in the process of its execution made himself famous throughout Britain, not only as a composer, but as a singer. The songs, among them The Minstrel Boy, and Believe Me If All Those Endearing Young Charms, ideally suited his limpid Irish voice. Their success was sensational. In 1811, Moore married 16-year-old Elizabeth Dyke, an Irish Protestant. Moore himself was Catholic, and a dismal future was predicted for the union. It proved to be the happiest marriage imaginable, and produced 5 children. With the appearance of his classic Eastern poem, Lalla Rookh, in 1817, Moore was at the peak of his success. Over the next 10 years, the Bard of Erin, as he had become known, enjoyed fame of matinee idol proportions. Wherever he appeared, he was mobbed. The death of his only surviving son in 1846 virtually ended Moore's life. He became a semi-invalid till death came to him finally on February 25th, 1852. Our time is up till we meet again for another chapter in The Passing Parade. This is John Doremus. As always, thank you so much, and goodbye for now.
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2: And a further episode of The Passing Parade tomorrow on Friday Breakfast at 9:30 with Larry James. It's 26 minutes to 10, and we've got new sport and weather for you coming up at 10. Well, I'd like to say a very good morning to Robin F. Ashburton, and she says always loving the music, and she sends a big woof woof to Robin Jackie. Thank you so much, Robin, and all the best from Robin, Dale and Rosalie, and the very, very best to the three of you, Robin. Thank you so much for that lovely message.

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0: Ah, the great Buddy Holly there with Peggy Sue. And that one was from 1958. Before that, Louis Armstrong with What a Wonderful World from 1968 and leading the triple play, Frank Sinatra's little girl Nancy with Friday's Child from 1966. Well, it's a very good morning to Jay of Mentone. Hello, Jay. And he says he's thoroughly enjoying the show this morning. And what was that Boz Scaggs number that we opened the show with today? Jay, it was a song called A Midnight Dream that it wasn't a Boz Scaggs composition. It was actually a tribute to the late singer-songwriter Chris Gaffney. Wasn't it a lovely song? I'm so glad you enjoyed it. And hello to Rodney of Frankston. He says it's pouring there in Frankston and he's having to stay inside and it makes an excuse not to do all his chores, and he's tuned, got the radio tuned to GDR, and he's turned it right up. I'm so glad you're enjoying the music, Rodney. Thank you so much for your text.
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5: Thank God it's Friday. 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

is on.

Percy Faith and his orchestra with A Man and a Woman. Before that, the Beatles, of course, with All You Need Is Love, and we played that for our Beatles musicologist, Ian of Mentone. Ian, there's nothing he doesn't know about the Beatles. I hope you enjoyed it, Ian. And first up, Mark Holden, our very own Mark Holden, who's just retired from the bar. He's going into retirement after a long and a very illustrious career at the bar. Mark Holden. It's 5 minutes to 10, and we've got new sport and weather coming up for you at 10.

Pearl Ives with a little bitty tear. Well, it's 3 minutes to 10 and we've got news, sport and weather coming up for you at 10 o'clock. Well, it's a very good morning to Jennifer from a very chilly reservoir. And she says, what a great version of California Dreamin' by Diana Krall. Wasn't it fantastic? What an artist she is, Jennifer. And Jennifer says that she's warming up slowly with the fantastic music choices today. Thank you. Well, thank you, Jennifer. So pleased that you're enjoying the music today. Well, I'd like to tell you that the Ashburton Bowls Club at 3 Samarinda Avenue is holding a free open day on Sunday the 17th of May between 2 and 5 p.m. For more information, contact the club on 9885-4788 or visit the website at ashburtonbowls.com. 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
1: 8 degrees in Melbourne, showers atop today, 14, 10 o'clock. Good morning. I'm David Armstrong. A Canadian national has been stabbed while walking through Carlton Gardens in what police believe was a random, unprovoked attack. Here's Madeleine Burke.
2: The 24-year-old was stabbed in the hand by an unknown man last night while he was walking along a footpath in the gardens near Carlton Street. Police say the offender, who was wearing dark baggy clothing and a hood, left the knife at the scene and fled on foot. The Canadian man was taken to hospital with what police have described as non-life-threatening injuries. Melbourne Crime Investigation Unit detectives are looking into the circumstances of the stabbing, but they believe it was a random, unprovoked incident. Madeleine Burke, Melbourne.
1: Premier stepped in to allow Socceroos matches to be shown at Fed Square. Yesterday, Melbourne Arts Precinct decided it would not be shown because of public safety. Jacinta Allen says, quote, "There's always a risk of bad behaviour from a few dickheads at every public gathering," end quote. Farmers are vowing to fight to save their properties after it was revealed new laws will allow farms to be forcibly seized so high-voltage power lines can be put in. The Allen government's amended the Electricity Industry Act. As a result, AusNet has applied for compulsory acquisition powers to put in thousands of kilometres of cables. Manu farmer Ben Duxon says they won't cop it.
3: They're certainly coming there without a proper EES being done either, so they're overriding any EES that's going to be done, and they're going for the jugular and going for people's farmland to compulsory access.
1: Questions have been raised about the